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Almost the end of the week, and I welcome that. It's McCabe. Thank you for having the night show on tonight. 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

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What an incredible iHeartRadio Music Festival this year. If you missed any of the big moments, BTS taking the stage for, I feel like, the loudest performance in Las Vegas history. Dara Larson coming back. Oh, Cardi B looking so good. You can watch all the big moments on Disney Plus and Hulu, streaming October 1st.

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1: I feel like fall didn't wait at all. 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

107.5 Kiss FM with Elvis Duran in the morning. You know, last year, Olivia Dean was on the iHeartRadio Jingle Ball Tour. She went on to do her own arena tour, win Best New Artist of the Grammys. Who is going to be on it this year? We're announcing every lineup tomorrow.

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1: We're at the point of the year where people start thinking about the best tours of 2026. I think Ariana Grande is going to end up pretty high on that list. She sounded just incredible on that Sunshine Tour. Now we have a lot starting up this week. Tomorrow, Olivia Rodrigo kicks off her tour. I know Somber is getting ready to start his too.

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It's McCabe with Elvis Duran in the morning. 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

107.5 Kiss FM, all the hits and Elvis Duran in the morning. It was just, what, 3 years ago, Gracie Abrams was opening up for Taylor Swift on the Eras Tour. Now Gracie's had her own success doing arena tours, and we get a new deluxe version of Taylor's The Life of a Showgirl coming up in just a few hours. We'll have that premiering all day Friday, right here. I'm going.

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That song is just so catchy. It gets stuck in the back of your head, doesn't it? Stella Lefty Boston starting the iHeartRadio 9 at 9 tonight. Now with the Jonas Brothers and their new song, going very throwback vibe on this one at number 8, Listen When Sad.

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Zara Larsson did do the remix of that song stateside at the iHeartRadio Music Festival this past weekend. 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

107.5 Kiss FM, all the hits and Elvis Duran in the morning. Tomorrow's a big day in music. We get new Taylor Swift music really coming up in just a couple hours here. But also, the iHeartRadio Jingle Ball is getting announced. Yeah, we'll announce all the tour dates. And then next week, we start giving away money and trips to the New York one.

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Tomorrow, Olivia Rodrigo starts her world tour in Hartford, Connecticut. And Taylor Swift will give us those four new songs from her deluxe edition of The Life of a Showgirl out in just a couple hours.

is Des Moines' number one hit music station. It's McCabe. And of course, we could not do it without you listening. Johnston, Norwalk. 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

107.5 Kiss FM with Elvis Duran in the morning, your station for all the hits. It's McCabe out for tonight. Man, the next time we talk, we'll have new Taylor Swift music, we'll have the Jingle Ball lineup, and everything for you tomorrow for a good Friday. 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
1: I like to call Thursday night Baby Friday. What do you think about that? We get to rock in together this last hour on the new hit list, on socials at new hit list. I'm at La Crystal Rosas. People are loving that Somber So Vulnerable with this new song, My Body Isn't Ready.

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The new hit list, I'm Crystal Rosas. Her fans are loving that wherever she goes with her man, Ricky, they are matching. Ariana Grande, Petal.

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Hey, bestie, it's the new hit list. We are the world of new music discovery this hour, the best of the best in the new music world. I am a Crystal Holsaas. The New York Times sat down with Audrey Hilbert here. The headline says, is Audrey the most honest voice in pop? We need honesty more than ever now. Here's her latest, Sue Me.

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107.5 Kiss FM. What's up? It's the new hit list. I am Crystal Rosas. This song from Sienna Spyro, it's second week at number one on the UK charts. 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

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More coming at you this hour on the new hit list. I'll be back tomorrow night. Till then, at La Crystal Rosas. Here's Taylor Swift, I Knew It, I Knew You.

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All right, let's kickstart your weekend, shall we? What's going on? It's Rach. And what is today? Because apparently I got the first day of fall wrong. Today is

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1: How we doing? It's Rach. And in case you haven't heard, today's a big day in the iHeartRadio world. We are announcing our lineups for the iHeartRadio Jingle Ball Tour. And if you want to see who's coming to a town near you, make sure you're following on socials at iHeartRadio. All the announcements are happening this morning. I know.

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1: Happy Friday. Let's get into it. 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
1: 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So if you're up already, stay up. This morning, we are announcing the iHeartRadio Jingle Ball lineup for our tour across the country. 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
1: How we doing? It's Rach. And let's get into your national holidays, shall we? It's Friday. 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It's like the first weekend of fall, so I'm sure the farms and the orchards are going to be

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1: How we doing? It's Rach. Let's get into your national holidays today. It's National Binge Day. I have so many good shows to binge since I've been on maternity leave. Gosh, I can't talk yet this morning.

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8: What I love about this show is we have people from all ages. Yeah, you get to this point in your life where you've kind of seen it and done it. And now, is it all downhill from here? What, you know, do I comb my hair over my bald spot and buy a Corvette?
9: You know, sounds good.
8: Silly things. But also the conversation about youth angst is so prevalent these days.
9: Yeah.
8: About how the youth of America, they're going through a lot.
9: Oh, yeah.
8: We talk about it. We see it.
9: Yep.

0: your world's changing when it, as it comes to how you feel you fit in this world according to your age.
1: Yeah.
0: I feel great. I mean, physically, you know, gravity is a bitch. But I feel optimistic about everything.
1: That's good.
0: But I look at people who are half my age, they're not as optimistic at all.
2: And they have too much in their face, too, like, and too much from everywhere. They don't know what to believe, what's real, who's right. telling them the truth, who's lying to them. It's very hard. It's very hard to decipher.
0: And I guess, you know, and I'm not a parent, but trying to make sure your kids make their own decisions and rethink things that are told them and question things and mm-hmm. not believe everything you see in the memes.
1: Yep.
2: Scary.
3: Sorry. Guilty.
0: So being middle-aged, it means something totally different now, right?
1: Yeah, I mean, I think, so I read recently that the midlife crisis is not a thing anymore, mm-hmm. that the youthing crisis is actually what the big issue is, mm-hmm. and that it's because of the perfect storm of digital pressures, which is like social media and cyberbullying, socioeconomic factors, which include housing, job insecurity, cost of living, academic stress, global issues, climate change. I mean, you add everything into the mix, this is more prevalent. They're seeing it a lot more. And all this stuff seems like it's spiraling out of control. And for the first time, they're saying millennials are the first generation that this is impacting. But every generation before, your life was better than your parents. Millennials come around. Our lives are not better than our parents. And it's degenerating from that point. So it's an interesting thing that's happening right now.
0: And it's not, and it's just, we're not talking about every single person in that age group.
1: No, of course not.
0: But a lot. More, right. more trending upward more than it has been in many, many, many years.
1: The echo chambers are a thing too.
0: Yeah.
1: You know.
0: So what do we do? Like, what do we do to get everyone through this? Because we're all here together.
1: Right.
0: Look, just because I'm older and feeling like great about life and skipping around, enjoying everything, doesn't mean I'm happy that other people are unhappy or right. I'm satisfied with that. I'm not.
1: And you shouldn't feel bad if you have a happy life. You should enjoy that. Enjoy whatever privilege you have going on right now. That's good. Take advantage of that. I don't know. I think Dan Harris is going to be a good person when he comes in to talk to him.
0: 23, 24 years old. And she goes in and out of anxiety, this and that. And she's feeling good one day and not the other, which I find, okay, that's somewhat normal. Okay,
1: yeah.
0: All right. Mm-hmm. Not abnormal at all. Her mother said, you know what? I really think something that would help you would be you need to go and take a walk. And she looked at her mom like, are you kidding me? That's the answer to all of my problems. Her mother, her mom, my friend said, you'd be surprised how getting out of the house is a very important thing.
1: It is, but that's real. So my parents, Indian parents, definitely used to tell me to walk everything off. I had to get stitches once. My dad told me to walk it off. So you can't always pay attention to them. No. But in Japan, they prescribe forest therapy. It's not just go outside. It's like get outside and be in nature. Sniff some grass. Touch some grass.
0: Touch some grass,
1: Hug a tree. Yeah. This stuff is very important.
2: Sometimes I think just another like view than the four walls that you've been sitting and staring at for whatever. Get outside or go somewhere else and just like take a break.
1: Breathe.
2: A break.
0: So when I am trolling on my Instagram, I'm following this Tibetan monk. And he is these, I'm going to find it for you. I shouldn't bring these things up without knowing how to get to it. He had a post the other day about getting out of the house. And you know what? It's so easy. And the pandemic kind of did this to a lot of people to feel very, very comfortable in your cocoon mm-hmm. of a home, right? And getting out of the house is like, whoa, okay. Anxiety, have to drive, have to deal with people. Ooh, look, a lot of people have gone into this mode. I know I have a little bit. I love to be alone at my house. And he was talking about how it is so wise to get out of those four walls that mm-hmm. you're talking about, Danielle.
1: Mm-hmm.
0: Because there's a world out there. The longer you stay in and feel so comfortable, you will die. Not physically, but you will die emotionally. You will die spiritually. And you got to be connected to things outside your four walls.
1: Yeah, humans are social and we need to actually physically move. The more you sit around, the more depressed you become. There's science behind that. You have to actually be active and talk to people.
2: Yeah.
1: All the things that we all used to do all the time. And now it's like this groundbreaking discovery. Oh my God, if I talk to people, I move.
0: Wow,
1: what?
0: This is a new thing. Getting out. Getting out and playing hopscotch.
1: Exercise, nature, what?
0: Scary, you need to move to a beach. I know you always seem happier in Miami.
3: I really am. I feel low stress, low pressure, low anxiety. I do think I need to, as you were saying earlier, touch grass and
0: touch sand.
3: Touch sand.
0: Okay.
3: Later in life, that's where I'm going to be.

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1: Just watch me.
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3: By the way, portions of today's show may be pre-recorded.
4: Oh. Which one? Say that.
3: I don't know. I can't tell you which ones.
4: Okay.
3: Oh. It may be this one right now. I don't know.
4: All right.
3: No, I guarantee you we're not recorded. You know, we play that thing every morning. Portions of today's program may be pre-recorded.
4: Yeah.
3: For some stupid reason. So portions of today's, like the music, every song we play, I promise you they're not live.
4: Could you imagine? I used to think that's how it worked.
3: Yeah, they would show up. Tate McRae would walk through the door and sing a song and leave.
4: Yeah.
3: Back in the day, we had the orchestra playing in the background. Anyway, so yeah, portions of today's show will be possibly pre-recorded. You have to guess, okay? It's a guessing game, because I guarantee to you there are a lot of pre-recorded things today. Yeah. Like Scary, good morning.
5: Good morning. What the
3: that fuck? Was pre-recorded right there. Let's get into it. Good morning, Danielle.
4: Good morning.
3: Good morning, Gandhi.
4: Good morning.
3: Where are you? I saw your lips move. Hello, Scary.
6: Hi.
3: Good morning, Nate.
7: Buenos dias.
3: And let's see. Now, where's Diamond? Where's Diamond? She's not here today.
4: No, it's Bachelorette morning. Yeah.
3: Andrew is sitting in the Diamond chair.
8: Oh, boy. It's going to be a good morning.
3: Now, where did Diamond go?
8: I could be like Diamond.
3: Now, where did she go?
8: Oh, New Orleans.
4: She's in New Orleans.
9: Yeah.
3: Oh, dear God. She's still on her bender.
4: Yeah.
3: All right. I got

0: Who was that about?
1: Oh, the rumors.
0: I know. You know, everyone's speculating who that could have been about. I think everyone here has pretty much voted.
1: Yeah.
0: Which ex it could be about. Here, but the question is, we're talking about this as well. If I just married you and you said, honey, I got to go to the office, do some work today. I got to write a song about an ex.
1: Yeah.
0: I'll be home at 5. Can you have dinner ready? Thank you. Is that how it works?
1: Yep. Especially with Taylor. Cha-ching. You know, bring in the money. It's all good. It's all good.
0: What are you going to do? What's a girl to do? Anyway, welcome back with more music, Taylor Swift. It's good to hear. Yeah. By the way, that was pre-recorded.
1: Yes.
2: Oh.
0: If you need to know.
1: Well, here's Taylor to sing it live. Come on in,
0: Can
1: Taylor.
0: You imagine? Hey, Diane's our first caller of the day, our last first caller of the week. Welcome to Friday, Diane. How you feeling? How you doing?
3: Excited, excited, Elvis, as I'm calling for so long, and I never got you.
0: Well, oh, now you're here.
3: I'm so excited this morning.
0: You worked so hard to get here. Now you're here. Now what? What are you going to do? What do you want to talk about, Diane? It's all you.
3: Okay. I will talk about you guys make my morning every single morning. I drive to work at this time. I work in Plainview Hospital. I'm from New York.
0: Mm-hmm.
3: And I love to hear from you guys. If I'm sad or anything, you guys always making me smile, making me laugh. And I love to hear Daniel laugh. I love to hear all of you guys. I'm so
0: You have no reason to be nervous. And we're so happy you're listening. And by the way, thank you for serving the community, working in the hospital. Yeah. We appreciate that very much.

0: Yes, thank you guys so much. You guys touch a lot of people's lives. Everybody, a lot of people listen to you. A lot of people listen to your monitor. We talk about it at work. If you listen to NZ Israel and what's going on with you guys, jokes and something like that at morning time. You guys touch a lot of people's lives.
1: Well, thank you. Aww, thank you, Diane. That's a very kind way to say thanks. You're thanking us. We thank you. It's a lot of thanks.
2: Yeah, so many thanks.
1: So when you get to work today, your coworkers, they heard you this morning. They're going to be like, was that you, Diane? Was that you?
0: I'm going to talk about it all the morning now. I am going to.
1: That's so cool. Well, congratulations, Diane. I'm glad you finally got through. Hey, come on, Nate. Take care of Diane. What do you have?
3: Well, it's getting chilly out there. It's the Elvis Duran in the Morning Show hoodie on the way, thanks to Hackensack Meridian Health.
1: We got another hoodie on the way. This is our favorite one. We're going to send you our favorite one. We're going to go through all of them to make sure this is the best one, okay?
0: Okay. Thank you so much, Elvis. And you guys have a wonderful day. And I love your love. I can't wait to be listening to you again.
1: Aw, thank you, Diane. Till we meet again. Hold on one second. What a nice lady.
2: Yeah, so sweet.
1: Yeah, she's going to get to work today. Like, was that you on the radio this morning? Can you imagine?
2: Right?
1: It'd be kind of fun. Anyway, let's get on with the day. Who do we have as guest today? Anyone fun?
3: Oh, my gosh.
1: Is Gary Vee on today?
3: Gary Vee.
1: Oh, my God.
3: Gary Vee.
1: You know, he and Gandhi are having a feud.
2: Oh, yeah. Yeah, I'm ready.
1: Yeah.
2: I'm prepared. Okay.
1: Who wants to have a feud with Gary Vee? Gandhi. Leave it to Gandhi to feud with Gary Vee.
2: I contend that he started it.
1: Well, they're having an argument, and I'm not going to tell you anymore other than it's about octopi. Right?
2: Yes, absolutely.
1: It's about the octopuses.
2: it goes so deep. I don't even know where to begin.
1: All right, we'll get into that later. Gary Vee later. Who else is on today?
3: That's just it.
1: That's all we can handle. Mm. Anyway, let's get into the three things we need to know from Gandhi and get on with the day. What's up, Gandhi?
2: Hello. All right. Israeli Prime Minister Benjamin Netanyahu spoke in front of the UN General Assembly yesterday, and it caused quite a lot of controversy with hundreds walking out and chanting in protest. However, he says those who walked out on him are moral cowards. Several delegations got up and left as he began his speech. Netanyahu called it ironic, saying Israel's actions against Iran helped protect many of the countries whose delegations did walk out. He went on to say after New York City's Mayor Zoran Mamdani was causing problems in New York, saying Jewish people no longer feel safe in the city. A travel advisory is in place for New York City ahead of a nor'easter expected on the East Coast this weekend. Is it just you guys or is it me? Does it seem like these warnings are getting more and more intense?
1: Yeah, they are. They are. You know, but it seems like every time this happens, you don't know anything till it happens, you know?
2: Yeah,
1: so,
2: absolutely.
1: But it does sound very intense later in the weekend, late tonight and then into the weekend. Right?
2: Yes. Well, it says actually the advisory is starting this afternoon and will last through Sunday morning. City officials say that the city could see 2 to 3 inches of rain, strong winds, and coastal flooding. They're urging New Yorkers living in basements or in low-lying areas to be alert and identify exit strategies if needed. People who park in flood-prone areas should move their cars to drier spots, and they advise people with yards to secure items that could get blown away. Of course, this is going to impact commuting and traveling, so pay attention to that. And finally, officials in Miami are allowing banner rules to be temporarily broken in the downtown area, all to promote Grand Theft Auto 6. People are counting down. It came by unanimous vote with no discussion. The signs will be allowed between October 15th and December 31st, tied to the video game's release. A Welcome to Vice City sign has already been put on the roof of the Kaseya Center where the Miami Heat play. So officials are saying expect to see, but banners and signage all over the city. And those are your three things.
1: Are you ready for your Friday?
2: Yes. Absolutely.
1: Let's go.
4: What's up, y'all? 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
36: I just got a text from someone. They're saying they're celebrating a successful threesome this past weekend.
37: Oh!
38: 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Elvis Duran in the morning show.
36: Yeah, you know, it's like this everywhere, not just here in New York, but, you know, when they say severe weather is on the way, sometimes it is severe weather, and it is on the way, and it does happen, and sometimes it kind of peters out. It doesn't happen.
39: Yeah.
36: Either way, you know, we all understand that weather is, we're talking about science, and science is never exact. I mean, science is always flowing, and it's, you never know, right?
39: Mm-hmm. Yep.
36: So, as of right now, and as Gandhi was telling us earlier in her three things, here in New York City, they're saying, hey, low-lying areas, flooding will happen. It's going to happen. We got a lot of wind. That's what a nor'easter is.
39: Mm-hmm.
36: not being from here, I didn't know what a nor'easter was till I moved to the Northeast.
1: Well, yeah, that makes sense.
36: I mean, you guys are from here.
1: Yeah.
36: And you grew up in nor'easters.
1: Of course, yeah. I always remember just my friends, especially that lived down the shore, always going to, we got to, you know, tape down the furniture and we got to, like, you know, my friends went yesterday. I go, what are you doing? Oh, everything's getting taped down. I'm like, okay. It's
36: tape,
1: crazy.
36: Tape, like,
1: you
36: Scotch
1: know what I mean.
5: Stands up well.
36: Scotch
1: you know,
36: tape.
1: You know what I mean. Like, making sure that everything is, like, you know.
36: Yeah. Stuff that's going to blow away.
1: Yeah, exactly. Oof.
36: Yeah, in our apartment building. Like, out the rooftops, we've got to make all the chairs. We've got to put the chairs away because they're going to blow around. Right. No, it can projectile bullets and whatever. Okay.
1: Umbrellas will go flying. That's the problem. Like,
36: yeah, they
1: you know,
36: will.
1: If you don't take everything in. Do they have to tape the windows for something like that? Or is that just for, like, a tornado?
36: I think it's more of a hurricane
1: is
36: thing.
1: Is that? Okay.
36: I guess. I don't know. We need sandbags.
1: Yeah. your partner, David Katz, yesterday on Long Island was putting everything away, and he was very, very nervous because they said they were going to get hit pretty big. Scotty B, that's where he lives.
36: Scotty, well, you've been through nor'easters on Long Island. I mean,
6: the flooding is the nerve-wracking part, for me anyway. I mean, Danielle said, did you batten down the hatches? I mean, I don't have any hatches, I don't think, so I don't know what that means. But yeah, no, I got to clear all the storm drains, and I mean, it's a lot of work to do. And then, you know, I'm up all night in my big boots walking around the backyard making sure nothing's flooding. Mm.
36: Do you still have those flooding problems in your basement?
6: No, I cleared that up because they put an extra drain in, but that drain now overflows, so I have to be out there with a big crowbar and a bucket to get water out of the drain in the backyard at 2 in the morning.
36: So that's why Gandhi hopped on a plane and got the hell off the East Coast.
1: Yeah, I'm not getting rained on. Get out of here.
36: But she does have ringworm.
1: Hey, that is my secret to keep.
7: I thought it was.
1: Yeah.
7: You told him.
1: Yeah.
36: When you thought I had ringworm, you were all about it, Gandhi.
1: I was so excited when you had it, but now that I have it, it's not funny.
36: But I didn't have it.
1: I know. What was that?
36: It was psoriasis.
1: Oh, my cat
5: allegedly,
1: had ringworm.
36: Allegedly what?
1: Allegedly it was psoriasis.
36: No, it's psoriasis. Dr. Burris told me. So what, you got your cat what?
1: My cat's had ringworm we had to give them medicine and all kinds of stuff.
36: So we're sitting Gandhi down trying to figure out where she got her ringworm.
1: Yeah. Yeah, this is fun.
36: So if you're not going to get a nor'easter, you're going to get some ringworm.
1: Man. All of a sudden, my calf just started itching. And I was like, what is that? So I was scratching it. And then I felt it because I thought it was a bug bite. And I said, that's an odd shape. Pulled up my pant leg, showed my sister. She said, where did your adult ass get ringworm? I was like, no.
5: Wow.
1: Damn it.
36: I mean, it can't kill you. Nate, can ringworm kill you?
7: If you have enough of it, I would imagine so. But no, No, I don't think so.
36: Okay, all right. We think you're safe. Dr. Nate has spoken.
1: Well, Dr. P gave me the medicine that I needed to get. She also told me that she can't be sure because she can't diagnose me since I'm over the age of 22 and she only works in pediatrics.
5: Oh, geez.
1: But I got the meds and it's already looking good. And this has just been within like 14 hours.
36: Well, don't rub your ringworm against anyone else.
1: Oh, that's right. I could give it to a lot of people.
5: Oh, no, it's very contagious. They told, when I brought the cats in to get checked, they all panicked that they had ringworm and were like, put them in another room and don't touch them. It was a whole big thing.
1: This just took an exciting turn for me.
36: Oh, now you're getting excited about giving it to other people. God, you're diabolical. Let's get into the horoscopes. Producer Sam, who are you doing them with today? Well, hold on. Where's the Sam button?
8: Right there.
36: Okay. Hi, Sam.
9: Hi.
36: Who are you doing them with today?
9: I'm going to do them with Scary as he's prepared with his cute little glasses.
36: Oh, he's got his horoscope glasses on. All right, here we go.
10: Happy birthday to my brother, Steven Scary, in South Orange. And if it's your birthday today, congratulations. You share it with people like Will Smith, Michael Douglas, and Catherine Zeta-Jones. Hey, Libra, something romantic or social lands at the end of the week in a way that feels like it was meant for you. Your day's a 9.
9: Scorpio, something you've been patiently rebuilding behind the scenes starts to show its first real signs of progress. Your day's an 8.
10: Sagittarius, the urge to move on from something is real, but it is not done with you yet. Finish it properly first. Your day's a 7.
9: Capricorn, a career moment arrives today that is the direct result of everything you refuse to give up on. Your day's a 10.
10: My fellow Aquariuses, you say something nobody else in the room was willing to say, and it completely changes the conversation. Your day's a 9.
9: Pisces, finally, someone acknowledges how much you've been giving without asking, and it genuinely moves you. Your day's an 8.
10: Aries, you burned bright this week, and you know it. Give yourself permission to coast today. Your day's a 6.
9: Hey, Taurus, an evening with no real expectations turns into something you'll still be smiling about on Monday. Your day's a 9.
10: Gemini, moving in too many directions at once causes you to drop something that mattered. Slow down next time. Your day's a 5.
9: Cancer, skip the plans that feel obligatory and spend the evening with people who actually restore you. Your day's a 7.
10: Leo, letting someone help you today is not a sign of weakness. It's actually the smarter move. Your day's a 6.
9: And finally, Virgo, demand does not go down just because the calendar moves. Keep showing up and delivering. Your day's an 8, and those are your Friday morning horoscopes.
36: May I give you your words to wake up to?
5: Oh, okay.
9: No, please do.
36: Okay, think about this. You're out there every day trying to find yourself. Who am I? What is it I want in this world and in this universe? So this guy is named George Bernard Shaw. Maybe you've heard of him.
10: Yeah.
36: He says that life isn't about finding yourself. It's about creating yourself.
5: Yeah.
36: So rather than looking for answers, go out there and create the answers. You know what I'm saying?
5: That makes sense. Yeah, of course.
36: Yeah, be you, boo.
5: That's it.
36: Said Jordan.
5: Be proud of who you are.
36: Said George Bernard Shaw.
7: That's great advice.
36: Be you, it boo. Is. You got to create yourself. So who do you want to be today? Figure it out. What do you have coming up, Danielle?
5: We're going to talk about Global Citizen Festival. As of 18 hours ago, it was still on. And also Hollywood's secrets that maybe you don't know about.
36: Do we want to know about them?
5: Yeah, they actually some cool ones.
36: Oh, yeah.
0: Collectively, as a team, you guys are just literally the best.
38: Elvis Duran in the Morning Show.
36: Here it is. 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You need to hire someone. You know where I'm going with this, right?
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36: Duran and the Morning Show. All right, so, you know, our goal today basically is to figure out where Gandhi got her ringworm.
28: Yes.
36: That is the sole meaning of our show today.
28: Is that the meaning?
36: That's our goal.
28: Thank you. So I appreciate this.
36: You have been, as we have all been, in a lot of airports. Mm-hmm. You've been in a lot of places with a lot of people. You've had a lot of massages. You've had a lot of open skin time because this thing is on your calf.
28: Yes.
36: But again, you could have gotten something under your fingernails and scratched your calf and then spread it.
28: Sure. Could be anything. But, you know, I like to take out the blame thrower and just start going to work.
36: All right. So this could make for a very, very highly rated, interesting show. If you can talk about your ringworm all day.
28: Well, my sister thinks the top two contenders are either where I recently got a massage, because she said there's all kinds of stuff. Even if it looks super clean, you never know. Sometimes those hot stones, who's to say? And then I also got a manicure and pedicure recently, and nail salons are full of fun stuff as well. So she was like, it could have been there. You never know.
29: Were you in a gym recently? Like, because yes. Walking around the gym
28: yeah.
29: barefoot.
28: Oh, yeah, for
29: that's
28: sure.
29: That's another huge okay. place.
28: Never. I never walk around barefoot. And I hate the people that walk around barefoot at the gym. Can't stand it. Mm. But a gym is a hot spot for all the bacteria.
29: Yep.
28: All right. So, yeah.
36: Well, in other words, we have an idea. So let's take a vote. Froggy, where do you think Gandhi got ringworm? What do you think?
30: I'm going to go nail salon.
36: Nail salon. No.
30: Nail okay. salon.
28: Yeah. Okay.
36: Isn't it funny? We have no proof or anything. We're
28: no.
36: just
28: None.
30: No.
36: Throwing it
30: no.
36: What about you, Nate?
30: No.
36: What are you thinking today?
29: He's got a bagel in his mouth.
28: I love it. I love it.
36: Bagel in his mouth. Yeah. What about you, Danielle?
29: I'm going to say nail salon only because of where it is. And so it feels like that's maybe what she got it during a pedicure.
36: All right.
28: Yeah, maybe.
36: Now, a lot of nail technicians out there right now are going, no.
29: Well,
36: we are very clean people.
29: Yeah.
36: And of course they are. But you just never know. It's not your fault. What about you, Scary? Vote.
2: Yeah, I'm going Jim. Because I just think about how filthy people are. They don't clean up after themselves or wipe equipment down.
36: Yeah.
2: I'm going
30: Who's Jim?
29: Hey.
36: This guy, Jim. I know, but you know, you're sitting on equipment, and I'm sure your calf rubs against things.
29: Yeah. Sure.
36: Right?
28: Even just sitting on those mats and stretching. Like, I wipe down everything before and after I use it because I see so many people just get off the equipment and not do it.
36: Yeah.
28: But it doesn't matter sometimes.
36: What about you, Scotty? I'm sorry, go ahead. You remember what?
28: No, when I was sick and I had to have a PICC line, my doctor said the last place I am allowed to return to is the gym. It had to be months and months, even after the wound closed up, before I could go back to the gym. Yeah.
36: Very telling. Maybe that's why I've been out of the gym lately.
30: being safe.
36: My PICC line. Hey, what about you, Scotty B? What do you think?
3: I think she got it rubbing on some dirty animal somewhere.
36: What, your dog?
28: Oh. Well, maybe. Yeah, your dog's the only one I've been rubbing on.
3: Well, he just got shaved, so he doesn't have it anymore, but you definitely touched something.
36: A dirty animal,
3: yeah.
36: Says Scotty
29: B. Think about this. Fair. Scotty B's dog spends a lot of time on the farm with the other animals.
3: Goats.
29: And then Gandhi's always in there, like, on the floor, rubbing all up on the dog.
3: Yeah,
29: right. So maybe.
36: It's all making sense. All right, Nate, have you finished your... You finished your bagel. By the way, you put an entire bagel in your mouth. The entire thing.
4: It was delicious. I got to say, pop-up bagels. You want to cram the whole thing into your mouth.
36: All right.
4: I think she had an impromptu wrestling match somewhere and got it from the wrestling mat.
36: Well, you know, she's always wrestling with Andrew. Yeah.
28: This is true. Andrew,
36: have you been wrestling? I see you and Gandhi round on the ground wrestling all the time.
7: I don't think I have ringworm. I don't. Where would I have gotten it from?
36: Oh, no, don't ask that question. It'll take another hour. All right. We don't know.
7: It wasn't me.
36: All right. Let's get into the Danielle report. Lots to talk about. We'll get to the bottom of this.
29: Yes.
36: Gandhi, okay. In reality, people rarely ever find out where they get it.
29: Yeah,
28: this is true.
36: Doesn't matter. We need to accuse someone, and we need to burn them at the stake. It's what we need.
28: Yeah, absolutely.
36: All right, Danielle, what's going on?
29: All right, well, the 4-day wait is over. Taylor Swift's The Life of a Showgirl, the encore has dropped, so that's very exciting. And she is teasing that a snippet of her star-studded Patient Zero's video will premiere on the VMAs Sunday night. The preview on her Instagram hints at something very dark, since there's a shot of a gravestone engraved with the dates 1989 to 2022. 1989, of course, is her birth year. And credits promise appearances by Colin Farrell, Dakota Johnson, in addition to Taylor herself. And of course, there's a close-up of her beautiful engagement ring. So yeah, people are waiting. People are loving it. And of course, I'm sure, you know, she's going to win some award for something.
36: Well, you know, we played, she has four new songs out, as we're talking about.
29: Yes.
36: We played one this morning, but there's another one called Cleveland. And we started listening to it here in the studio. It sounds pretty good.
29: So are we going
36: to
29: play that?
36: I'm going to try to cram it in there.
29: Okay. All right, cool. A re-release is forecast to top the box office this weekend. Avengers Endgame Encore is headed for a $26 million take. Fans are looking for new footage because it's going to appear in this. And it brought in initially, when it came out in 2019, it brought in $858 million. So yeah, I think it's going to do very well this weekend, especially with some new footage. The MTV Video Music Awards, like I said, this weekend, Madonna is leading the nominations with a career best of 11 nominations. Congratulations. It's going to be exciting. You've got her performing Lisa, Shaboozy, Santa Spyro, Gunna. I mean, so many people. And the VMAs will air live from LA this Sunday, 7:30 p.m. Eastern time. So make sure you check it out. So there's a lot of things that go on behind the scenes in Hollywood, and nobody is supposed to know about them.
36: And now you're going to really screw all that up. Okay, go.
29: But some of them are kind of like, okay, so steroids are very common, obviously. I think we could figure that. Everybody knows who the dirtbags are. Apparently, everybody knew about Epstein. Everybody knew about Diddy. Everybody knew about R. Kelly. Everybody knew about Harvey Weinstein. Spoilers are no accident, Elvis. All those leaks, all those spoilers you see from actors, you know, they're fake. It's a marketing thing, a marketing campaign. That's what they're saying. Talk show appearances are almost always staged. Nothing is spontaneous anymore. Celebrity appearances, candid photos when they show up at restaurants. Staged.
36: Can you imagine living your life where every moment is calculated? There's an agenda behind every moment in your life?
29: No.
28: Seems so stressful.
29: I would hate it. There are more Nepo babies than you think. We've been talking about that lately, right? Yeah. A lot of celebrities smell awful, apparently, according to this list. And your favorite celebrity definitely has genital herpes, according to this list.
36: I know.
29: Celebrities, waiters, your next Hinge date. LA is full of it, they say.
36: And now today we found out Gandhi has it.
29: That's it. I'm telling you. I don't know where she got it. I'm sorry. This is taking turns.
36: I'm sorry. You have ringworm. I'm sorry.
29: Yes.
36: Okay. There's a
29: not
36: difference.
29: Herpes.
36: I bet a lot of these stars in Hollywood have a ringworm, too.
29: Yeah, of course.
36: I need to believe that.
29: And then today is Dolly Parton Day. It's a nod to 9 to 5, of course. Today she's celebrating, she's not, but they're celebrating the queen of everything that is country. So a few cities will honor her. I know New Orleans has a big parade that's going down. Nashville celebrating her. San Francisco celebrating her. So look in your city and see if they're doing a little celebration of Dolly.
36: It is 9 to 5 day.
29: Yes, it is. There you go. Tomorrow, as of right now, actually as of 18 hours ago, the Global Citizens Festival in New York City is still supposed to take place. Now, you know we're supposed to get horrific weather. I don't know. There's a lot of money riding behind this, but they said the safety of everybody is the most important thing. And so we'll figure it out and see if it's going to happen. So we'll keep you posted. And don't forget, SNL is new this weekend. And you've got Jalen Brunson and Cat's Eye as your musical guest. And that's my Danielle report.
36: That's going to be a big show.
29: Oh, yeah. Huge.
36: Hope they don't rain out Saturday Night Live. There's a lot of flooding up there on that floor way above 6th Avenue. It's time to match the stars. Let's play Match Game. We're looking for two contestants. Oh, my God. Can Andrew handle this? Andrew, can you handle this? Do you know how this works?
8: I think I can. I think I can.
36: Call Andrew now, sitting in the diamond chair.
8: Here we go.
36: We need two people to play Match Game. The good news about this game is you don't have to know song titles and artists.
29: Right.
36: All right. People aren't as hated on this game as others. So we have glamorous prizes to give away. So call now. Call Andy Kane at 800-242-0100. And let's play Match Game.
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36: Oh, yeah, getting ready for the Nor'easter up here in the Northeast. You know what? I was like, how many days old when I finally figured out, oh, it's a Nor'easter because it's in the Northeast.
29: Yeah.
36: Duh. Anyway, the Feast of San Gennaro is still going on. They'll keep that thing turned on through snowstorms. They don't care. Anyway, it's time to get into the match game. It's time to match with the stars. Unfortunately, no stars were available, so we have to be the stars today. So it's as good as it gets. Anyway, Nate says he's got some really cool stuff to give away today.
15: Yeah.
36: So let's make this count.
29: Nice.
36: Our first contestant, of course, is Jason. Good morning, Jason.
26: Hey, good morning, guys. How you guys doing?
36: We're doing great. Now, here it is. You're in Wharton, New Jersey. A nor'easter is about to deliver a lot of rain to our area, and you're out there delivering water. What's going on?
26: Yes.
36: Okay, we need...
26: Well, today's fine. Today's good. I'm not doing it on the weekend, so I'm staying from that.
36: Okay. All right. Well, look, you are contestant number one. And
26: can I say one thing? My birthday is on Monday, so I hope I do good today.
29: Happy birthday.
36: Okay. Well, yeah, we're going to be rooting for you. We have Amanda standing by. She's going up against you. But let's get started here. Now, here's how it works. I'm going to read a sentence with a little blank in the middle. And I want you to think about it. Don't answer out loud what you think the word should be in that blank space. While the stars write down their answers. Okay. And maybe you will match what they say. Keep in mind, they're here to be funny. They're not here to like help you win. They don't care about anyone but themselves and being funny.
29: Sorry, Jason.
36: This is right. I mean, you
26: I know you guys.
36: You know them. They're a bunch of wise guys. All right, here we go. Oh, I'm so nervous. I hate this day. Okay. Grandpa discovered Grandma was cheating when he found the other guy's blank under the bed. All right, think about that. Grandpa, by the way, is old.
29: Mm-hmm.
36: Discovered that old grandma was cheating because he found the other guy's blank under the bed.
29: Good.
36: Ah. What the hell are you doing? Everyone's writing down their answers, yeah, Jason.
29: That was easy.
36: Now let's try to play a game where we want to match, not be funny.
29: Okay. Come on, Jason. Okay, think.
36: Okay, here we go. All right, Jason. Grandpa discovered grandma's cheating on him when he found the other guy's blank under the bed. What's that?
26: I want to say teeth.
36: Oh, that's very good.
29: Good answer.
36: All right. Let's see if these numbskulls will match teeth. I like that. Hey, scary. Grandpa discovered grandma's cheating. Found another guy's blank under the bed. What is it?
0: colostomy bag.
15: Oh, jeez.
8: You do, that's your favorite answer.
0: My favorite answer.
36: You give it in, even if it has nothing to do with people or old people. Yeah. All right, colostomy bag. Where's the buzzer? Do your job, Scary. All right, here we go. Froggy. Froggy, yeah. Grandpa discovered Grandma was cheating. He found the other guy's blank under the bed.
12: I got depends.
29: Oh.
12: Didn't take those off to get busy with Grandma.
36: Okay, yeah, you do. You have to pull them down a little bit.
29: So oh, my God.
12: Over to the side.
8: Over to the side. God, yeah.
36: Over to the side. Hello, Gandhi.
29: Hi.
36: Grandpa discovered Grandma's cheating. He found the other guy's blank under the bed. We're looking for teeth. What's your answer?
8: I went with the same thing Froggy said and said adult diaper.
36: Oh, God.
8: I'm sorry.
36: Oh, they are good answers.
8: Yeah.
36: Thank They're you. Not matching.
8: Yeah, sorry.
36: Danielle,
8: yeah.
36: Grandpa discovered Grandma's cheating. What did he find under the bed?
29: I said dentures.
36: There you go.
13: Yeah.
36: There you are.
29: Happy birthday, Jason.
13: Thank you.
36: Someone cares. Thank God someone cares. Hey, Nate, mm-hmm. Grandpa discovered Grandma's cheating. He found something under the bed. What is it?
14: It's not a match because I said compression sock.
29: What? Seriously?
14: Really?
29: Grandma and Grandma don't give a crap about compression socks.
36: No, they do.
14: No.
36: But Jason doesn't. Hey, but you know what? You did match one, and yeah. It's better than usual.
8: That's so incredible. Yeah.
36: With this team. Yeah, hold on, Jason. Don't go away. Guys, come on. Let's go talk to Amanda. Hello, Amanda.
16: Hi.
36: Good morning. On your way to work. Super excited to play. I hope that these guys are...
16: Super.
36: Yeah, I hope they're like mind-melding with you rather than against you. Yes. It'd be funny. All right, ready to go?
16: Here we go. Let's do this.
36: Ooh, nasty, rancid Randy's cooking is so terrible that at the end of dinner, instead of giving you dessert, he hands you a blank. All right, think of dirt.
8: Okay.
36: All right.
14: Wow.
36: All right, are we ready to go?
8: Yeah.
36: All right.
8: Yeah.
36: Hello, Amanda.
16: Yeah.
36: Scary, if you say colostomy bag.
29: Say it.
36: Oh, I know dinner was awful. Here, plug this in. All right. Okay, here we go. Okay, let's think. Focus, people.

0: Amanda, what is your answer to match?
1: A barf bag.
2: Oh, very good.
0: It's not a colostomy bag, but it's a barf bag.
2: Okay.
3: It's a good answer.
0: Here we go. Scary. Yeah. Ranch and Randy's cooking is so terrible. At the end of dinner, you don't get dessert. You get a
4: toilet plunger.
2: Okay. It's in the same family as colostomy bag.
0: It really isn't. Because do I have to spell it out? If it goes to a colostomy bag, it's probably not going to get to a toilet anytime soon.
2: Okay.
3: Correct.
0: It maybe not get stuck.
2: Okay.
0: It won't get clogged. Hey, Froggy.
3: Yep.
0: Rancid Randy's cooking is so terrible. At the end of dinner, instead of giving you dessert, he hands you a...
3: Go ahead and ring up a match. Barf bag.
2: Hey!
0: Can you imagine?
2: Nice, Frog.
0: Hope you had a nice dinner here. Open this up.
2: Yes. Vomit. For your reversal.
0: Hello, Gandhi.
2: Hi.
0: Randy's cooking so terrible at the end of dinner, instead of giving you dessert, he hands you a...
2: I, too, want with barf bag.
0: Oh! Okay, hold on.
2: There we go.
0: Don't hang up, Jason. You never know what could happen here. So we have two matches. We go to Danielle. Danielle, Randy's cooking is so bad. At the end of dinner, instead of dessert, you get a...
2: Antacid is what
0: an antacid.
2: Said. Like a Tums.
0: A Tums.
2: Yeah.
0: I could use a Tums. Hello, Straight Nate.
5: Hello.
0: We're looking for... what are we looking for? We're looking for barf bag. Randy's cooking is so terrible. At the end of dinner, instead of giving you dessert, he hands you a...
5: I took the answer from last round. Adult diaper.
2: Nice. Makes sense.
0: All right. Well, the good news here is you matched more than Jason over here. Hold on. Let me get Jason here.
2: Oh, wait,
0: hold on, where's Jason? Where's Jason?
6: Yeah, right,
0: oh, I hung up on Amanda. Can you get Amanda back? Hey. Can you get Amanda back?
6: That means I win.
0: Oh, you did get a match, which is a winning number.
2: Yeah.
0: Correct.
5: Yes.
2: It's a feat.
0: All right. We're trying to get Amanda back on the phone. Okay. She's online. Here we go. Hello. Is it?
5: No. Oh, you just hung up on Jason.
2: Oh, no way.
0: Hello, Amanda.
7: Hi.
2: Amanda.
0: Hello, Amanda. Get Jason back on the phone. Where's Jason?
5: We'll get him back.
0: Where's Jason? Do you have Jason?
8: I don't have his number on hand, so I'm just waiting for him to call back
5: Jason.
8: In. Jason, if you're listening from the great beyond, please call back in.
0: Oh, now everyone's going to call and say their name is Jason.
5: No, we know Jason. We'll know.
0: This is not good. It's just I totally effed it up.
2: Oh, my God.
0: Hey, the good news is, Amanda, you got two matches, and therefore you just won something glamorous.
5: Yes.
0: What'd you win?
5: $500. Thanks to our friends at Sandals.
0: You got $500.
2: Congratulations.
0: Hello.
7: Woo! That's amazing.
0: It is amazing. Thanks for saying those words that we fed you. Please say that's amazing. Congratulations to you. It's fantastic.
7: Thank you.
0: It's good news.
7: Super excited. What a good morning. This is what I needed on my way to work.
2: Oh, well,
0: great.
2: Good,
0: enjoy your $500. Now, hold on. Push this button here.
5: No, wait. Oh, okay. Yeah, that's right.
0: This one right here?
5: That,
0: okay, right there.
9: Jason?
0: Is this Jason?
9: Jason, hold on.
0: Is that Jason? How do we know it's Jason?
6: Hello?
0: How do we know this is you?
6: Because I just called in and I answered Teeth and...
2: Yeah, that's Jay. It sounds like him.
0: Hold on. What's so special about you happening on Monday?
6: I'm not really doing it. I took off work Monday and Tuesday, just to take off.
0: Why?
6: Because my birthday.
0: Yay! Okay, this is you. Hey, the good news is, since it's your birthday, you know, we just gave Amanda $500 thanks to our friends at Sandals. We are also giving you $500, birthday boy.
2: Yay!
0: Congratulations.
6: Thank you.
2: So cool.
0: If this is
6: Thank you so much, guys.
0: You're so welcome, birthday boy. Good going. I'm glad
6: we
0: found you.
6: I appreciate it. I made my day.
0: Hold on 1 second. Woo-hoo. I think that was him.
5: Yeah.
0: What?
5: Yeah.
0: Is there an issue?
2: Sounded like him.
0: We gave away... $1,000 thanks to Sandals.
5: Fantastic.
0: Can we talk about Sandals? You know, Sandals, the brand was born. We've all heard of the brand Sandals. Jamaica in 1981. It's still the heart of the island today. From the beaches of Montego Bay and Seven Mile Beach and Negril to the lush waterfalls of Ocho Rios and the laid-back South Coast, every part of Jamaica, something different to offer. And Sandals owns it. And now they've got resorts all over the Caribbean, including Jamaica. That's why next time you want to check out anything that's exotic, fun, tasty,
5: mm-hmm.
0: and all-inclusive, right?
2: And drinks. Yeah. Don't forget the drinks.
0: And cocktails.
2: Yeah.
0: It's all about Sandals. Thank you, Sandals.
2: Sandals! We love you. Love you.
0: Here we go. It's now time for three things we need to know.
2: Hello.
0: I'm

0: sorry. That match game just wore me out.
1: It was...
0: Colostomy bag. Adult diapers. Think about your answers. This is what we do for a living,
2: yep.
0: People.
2: Yep, yep.
0: Nothing to be proud about. Live from our studios in beautiful Columbus, she ran away to get away from the nor'easter. Gandhi, what's going on?
2: Hello. All right. A federal judge has delayed a ruling on a proposed settlement involving Paramount's merger with Warner Brothers Discovery and 12 state attorneys general. That is despite expectations that the deal was essentially done. On Thursday, U.S. District Judge Araceli Martinez-Algun says that she wants more information from attorneys before deciding whether to approve the settlement. California Attorney General Rob Bonta announced Monday that the deal had been reached, appearing to clear a major hurdle for Paramount Skydance's $111 billion acquisition of Warner Brothers Discovery. Yesterday at the UN General Assembly, Israeli Prime Minister Benjamin Netanyahu spoke in front of everybody to a very polarized room. During his speech, hundreds walked out while chanting in protest as he began speaking. He called it ironic, claiming that Israel's actions against Iran helped protect many of the countries whose delegations walked out. He also went after New York City's Mayor Zohra Mamdani in his speech, claiming that Jewish people no longer feel safe in the city. And finally, this impacts all of us, and I'm sure a ton of other people. Drinking coffee apparently can interfere with your sleep, even just a single cup in the morning.
0: Good God.
2: And it can interfere all day long into the night. A study published in the journal Nutrients shows that coffee's caffeine content can disrupt your sleep quality no matter when you drink it. Researchers found that coffee reduces slow brainwave activity and makes your brain more alert, regardless of whether you sleep 8 hours. The team didn't offer an opinion on whether you should stop drinking it, but did note that the effects vary from person to person, so it is important to take a look at your energy levels. But if you feel off, even if you just had one cup in the morning and you're still wired later, it could be because of that. And those are your three things.
0: Hey, I've noticed a little bit of a trend on the text messages mm-hmm. this morning. Mm-hmm. A lot of people are going through some stuff. And you know what? A lot of people are going through stuff all the time.
2: Yeah, of course.
0: But for some reason, people are reaching out to say hi. I'll just let you know, we're listening this morning and you're making us feel good. At the same time, we're going through stuff, you know?
2: Yeah.
0: And one listener in particular found out her 4-year-old daughter has skin cancer. And it's just scaring the living hell out of her.
3: Wow, 4 and skin cancer. That's crazy.
0: As a parent, you know what? It's got to be just heartbreaking.
3: Of course it is. I mean, all you want to do is protect your child. And when you find, you know, when you can't do that and you have no control over it, it's you know.
0: It's true.
3: A lot. Yeah.
0: Look, you know, no matter what you're going through today, you know, go through it. You know, my dad always said, if you're going through hell, keep going.
3: Yeah.
0: I know that sounds like something an old guy would say, and he was. But anyway, we're thinking about you and sending nice, warm, loving thoughts out to you.
3: Yeah.
0: I'm going to go around the room next.
3: All right.
0: Do we have a room?
1: Yeah.
0: Get a room. And hang on. We've got a $1,000 free money phone tap on the way as well.
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30: Elvis Duran in the morning show.
0: Wow, what a busy day. Gary V is going to be rolling in here. How long from now, Straight Nate?
32: Roughly 1 hour and 30 minutes.
0: Okay, perfect. Gary V is always a fun time.
33: Oh, yeah, we love him.
0: And he's in the middle of a feud with Gandhi. So we'll get to that. It has to do with octopus.
33: Yeah, absolutely.
0: Intrigued? Find out later in an hour and 20 minutes. We're about to go around the room, get some sound in here with Garrett. Froggy, so I don't know if he's awake yet. Alex is doing his big golf tournament today.
32: Okay.
0: And the wind ahead of the nor'easter is already picking up. It's windy. I'm looking outside into the streets and the trees are blowing and, you know, everything.
32: Right.
0: So what's it like to play golf with windy conditions?
32: Well, it definitely makes it harder, but if you're not good at golf, you can blame the wind on your bad shots. Like, man, I hit that so good. Oh, man, at the wind took that. Look at that. If that wind hadn't happened, oh, I would have hit a great shot. So you can use the wind if you're not good at golf.
0: Mm. Okay. Use the wind, says Froggy.
33: To your advantage.
32: Yeah. Yeah, and if you're downwind, you're going to hit the ball further. If you're into the wind, you hit the ball shorter. So
0: Gandhi says someone was using the wind to their disadvantage on the airplane yesterday flying to Columbus.
32: To her disadvantage.
33: My God.
0: Did you get gassed out?
33: gassed out. I mean, it was like violent farting. It was crazy. And I, you know, it drives me nuts when that happens. I can't take it. So I pulled my sweater up over my nose. And then I was incensed because I was eating a sandwich and I couldn't finish my sandwich because I was like, wow, this is now covered in sharticles. I will not be eating it. Disgusting.
0: So you actually envisioned the sharticles flying through the air.
33: Oh, that air was thick. They were in the air.
0: And they land on your sandwich.
33: Oh.
0: Okay.
33: Oh, so mad. I was triggered.
0: Well, there you go. So,
33: terrible.
0: So there's a lot of wind conversations going on.
33: I don't like to be downwind of anyone ever.
0: Yeah.
33: No.
1: Thank you.
0: Hey, let's go around the room. An early edition of Around the Room, and then some sound with Garrett on the way. We'll start with you. We'll start with you, Danielle. What's going on in your mind today?
1: I just want to thank everybody from the cast and crew of And Juliet on Broadway
0: last
1: night.
0: Tell everyone what happened to you.
1: Oh, my gosh. It was a pinch me moment, a I'm living out my dream moment. I was on the stage last night hosting fan night, and it was just amazing. So many great fans. And, of course, our boy Joey Fatone still in it. Spencer Sutherland, who we have known for so many years, he's Romeo right now. And the cast is just amazing. And at the end of the show, not only did Joey Fatone sing to me and we got to dance with everybody on the stage and it was incredible, but I got to turn the jukebox off. So at the end of the show, you hit the jukebox and that's kind of like the end of the show. Everything shuts down.
0: You got to hit it?
1: And I got to go over and do that. They brought me over to do that. It was such a special moment. You know how much that show means to me and the fact that it's closing and the fact that I got to host the night. It was incredible. So thank you.
6: That's We've so
1: posted,
6: awesome, Danielle.
1: Thank you. We've posted a lot of stuff at... I've radio Danielle Monaro. I know Ann Juliet's posting. I know iHeartRadio Broadway's posting. So check it out when you get a
0: Good
1: chance.
0: For you.
1: It was wonderful.
0: I'm so glad you had that moment because you have been the biggest supporter of that show.
1: That show is just amazing. You have to see it.
0: Hey, Straight Nate, what's up with you today?
7: Just had a brain fart.
0: Okay.
7: Oh. Sorry.
0: Oh my God, another fart. A lot of farting today. What about you, Scary?
8: You know, I just love the way New Jersey honors people in its state. I hope they do this around the country. But they had the New Jersey Hall of Fame last night, and I was in attendance. The class of 2026 included SZA, who's from Maplewood, New Jersey, and she gave a beautiful speech. Also, Lawrence Taylor, longtime New York Giant, arguably the greatest defensive player of all time. He got one, and he's in the class now. And Bob Garrett, the CEO of Hackensack Meridian, he was on
1: last
8: night.
1: He's a sweetheart.
8: He's the best.
0: Okay, but there's one guy in particular that was honored last night, and I'm so excited this guy's in the New Jersey Hall of Fame. Tell him who it is.
8: Gotta give you a shout out to Big Joe Henry from New Jersey 101.5. I grew up listening to you, buddy, and I gotta say, I love what you do, man. This guy gives so much back to the community.
1: Wow.
0: I love him. So Alex and I listen to Big Joe Henry every Saturday morning on New Jersey 101.5. He tells jokes, and they're awful. And he's just fun to listen to. You know, he is what radio used to be and still should be today.
1: Yeah.
0: Caring about the community. And he deserved that every inch of the way last night at the New Jersey Hall of Fame. And congratulations to Big Joe Henry. I've never met him.
8: Big Joe! Wow. I met him on the boardwalk once in Seaside.
0: Well, I listen to him almost every Saturday morning. He's just awesome.
33: You introduced me to him. You were like, listen, I love this guy. And you cranked it up one morning. Yeah. I was like, oh, look at that.
8: Big Joe Henry.
0: He's awesome. He should fill in when we take vacation.
33: Oh.
8: Yeah.
0: Anyway, thanks for bringing that up, Scary. Gandhi, what's up with you today?
33: All right, well, I am in Columbus, Ohio today. And I wanted to thank all of you for always giving me the flexibility to do things that are important to me, because this one is maybe a little silly to some people, but it means a lot to me. So Practical Magic, the first one, came out a long time ago, and that has been my sister and my favorite movie and our sister movie together, and we just love it. We watch it all the time. It's great. The second one came out, and now we don't live near each other anymore, so I flew here for the weekend just to see a movie with her, and you guys allowed me to do it, and I love you so much for that, and I cannot wait. I'm so excited.
0: Well, it shows how much you love your sister.
1: That's so sweet.
0: She flew to Columbus to see a movie.
33: Yes, I did.
0: Right, okay.
33: Important, hard-hitting things.
0: Well, now you explained it. It makes sense. Hey, Froggy, what's up with you today?
9: So you guys know that I've been feeling a little under the weather this week, trying to fight off a cold. And two nights ago, I decided to sleep in the guest room because I'm like, I don't want to get Lisa sick. I'm like, I go to the guest room and go to sleep. Well, I couldn't remember if I had taken NyQuil or Mucinex. So I realized that I took both. I woke up in the middle of the night. I didn't have any idea where I was.
0: Oh, my God. You were high, man.
9: I've never slept in this room because we've only lived in this house for, what, 5 months? I think yesterday was 5 months we've been in this house.
32: I had no idea where I was. I woke up in the middle of the night. I'm like, I was alone in a bed in a room I'd never slept in and on a different floor. I'm like, okay, now what the heck happened? It's the cold medicine. Don't take Mucinex and NyQuil at the same time. It's a bad idea.
1: Oh.
0: It makes
33: I don't
0: me want to.
33: That sounded fun.
0: I know. It makes me want to do it.
32: It's not a good idea.
0: So what did you do this weekend? Yeah, a little Mucinex and some NyQuil. It's kind of nice. Hey, producer Sam is here somewhere. I don't know where Sam is. Sam, what's going on?
33: Hi. Oh, I am wearing a baby right now.
0: I'm watching. You're at home. And who's that? There's a baby. Watch out.
32: Who's
0: don't.
32: Baby is do, that?
0: Do not trust babies.
33: Look at those cheeks.
1: I'm learning.
6: She's the cutest.
33: She's like 90% cheeks, 10% everything else. Well, this is related to my around the room. William's back to work. I am back to work. She's a little extra fussy right now, and we're trying to figure it out. So who do I have to thank? Mom, because that's who's in the car right now driving here to help me out so that I can keep working the rest of the day and Avery doesn't have to be pissed about it. So, Mom, thank you so much. I hope you're listening right now. I love you, and good luck finding parking.
0: We love your mom. And by the way, how old is Avery now?
33: 4 months, almost five.
0: That little brat has more hair than me.
33: She's so cute. That explains the heartburn when I was pregnant, yeah.
0: Do not trust babies. Do not.
33: Dan Aykroyd's hairline.
0: Don't turn your back on that baby. I don't trust babies. All right, thank you. We love you, Sam.
33: Love you.
0: We got it. How do I go to his microphone over here? It's time to... Are we done? Everyone did around the room?
33: Yeah.
0: Okay, good. Let's get some sound in here with Gary.
32: Got it.
0: Could you move over to the microphone that works?
10: Yes, yes.
0: Okay.
10: Here we
0: go. Okay, what do you got going on today?
10: All right, let's start with a cute talkback that we got on the iHeartRadio app. You never know where we have listeners.
0: Oh, really? Okay, let's listen in.
11: Hi, Elvis Duran. We're in Portugal. We love you.
0: Oh, I love you.
33: Aww, in Portugal.
0: They all inhale helium in Portugal.
10: All right, so the Chicago White Sox have lost... 100 games over the last three seasons until this season. They finally clinched the playoffs. Listen to how excited their first baseman was as they're celebrating in the locker room last night.
12: Hey, your first clubhouse celebration, rated on a scale of 1 to 10. How's it going so far?
13: 100.
12: Oh! How many champagne bottles have you opened so far?
13: 100.
12: Just what does it mean just to be able to celebrate with this team?
13: I am a Japanese!
0: Seems kind of happy.
1: Wow, excited.
10: There you go. All right, let's talk about some music that dropped on, aside from Taylor Swift. We'll play some clips as well. But Madonna and Charlie XCX, this is Dance to Rhea.

0: Okay, I like that.
1: Yeah, sounds good.
0: Do we have that in the system?
2: Not yet.
0: Can you grab it?
2: I will.
0: If we have time today, we need to play it.
2: I will grab it.
0: All right, excellent. All right, so Madonna, Charlie XCX, love it.
2: All right, let's go over some of the Taylor Swift songs that also dropped outside of Patient Zero. This is called Pink

0: Cleveland?
1: Yes, and when I listen to this, I also laugh because I think of it as a relationship between you and Coaster Boy Josh when you first started dating.
0: I didn't date Coaster Boy Josh.
2: What?
1: Well, no, but like when you guys first met, became friends, I hear this song and I hear you too.
0: Yeah, just because people fool around doesn't mean they're dating.
2: Really?
0: Anyway,
2: do
0: so
2: tell.
0: It's a song named Cleveland. I think this is the one I like out of the four that came out. You're a good American, Garrett. Thank you so much. Hey, so we got Jingle Ball to talk about. It is Jingle Ball Friday. In about 30 minutes, we're going to divulge our Jingle Ball lineup for New York City for Z100 at The Garden. And in 1 hour from now, we divulge the lineup for Philly's Jingle Ball for Q102. And they're both very great shows. I mean, I'm so excited about Jingle Ball this year.
2: Oh, my gosh. It's going to be so good. So I'm so happy.
0: The big announcement, and I hope I don't screw it up. It's coming up. It all starts in 30 minutes.
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5: Here we go. Oh, my God, we got all this money, $1,000. A free money phone tap. Let's do it. Who's in the mood?
6: Yes, do it, always.
5: All this week, our friends at Mars have been giving out thousands of dollars in here, thousands of dollars over there. And thank you, Mars. Mm. But also, they remind you, with Halloween approaching,
6: yeah,
5: you need to stock up on those Mars snacking variety bags.
6: Do you realize what I've been doing?
5: Eating them?
6: Well, Nate's been putting them on the counter, and then he's eating all of them and scary eating all of them. So I have been taking like this, like sneaking with my hand and shoving it in my little drawer. I have so many in my drawer right now.
7: Be eating like, them, not saving them.
6: They're for emergency. Emergency.
5: Okay, this is what happens. People eat them all. That means just buy more.
6: Because
5: you know, when you walk in, you see the display of all the Mars snacking variety bags. There's billions of them.
6: Yeah.
5: Just grab a big old buttload and buy them and go.
6: But
5: you
6: don't
5: know?
6: Bring them here because you ain't going to find them.
5: Well, there's a reason for that. We love everything from Mars, including our Snickers, our M&Ms, our Skittles. I mean, the list goes on and on. Make sure you have these ready to go because on Halloween night, you're on stage.
6: Yes.
5: The curtain goes up. The spooks come out.
6: I love it.
5: You got to have your candy ready to go. Don't screw this up. Thanks to Mars and their Mars snacking variety bags, you're winning $1,000 now with the free money phone tap. If you're caller 100 at 800-242-0100.
8: Don't answer the phone, Elvis Duran. The Elvis Duran phone tap.
5: Danielle.
6: Yes.
5: What's your phone tap all about?
6: So Tanya says that my boyfriend parks his car in an illegal spot. And you should just call and mess with them. So that's what we do.
5: That's it?
6: Mm-hmm.
5: Let's see what happens. Here we go.
9: Hello?
10: Somebody used to call, like, yelling at me and stuff on the phone.
9: Who?
10: She didn't want to leave me her name or nothing. She was, like, complaining about how we park and how we're not supposed to be parking there anyways. She's calling me again, this freaking lady.
9: Well, call the cops. Tell her that she's harassing you. What the
10: I'm going to answer. I just want you to listen to her, how she talks, okay? So you can hear her.
9: All right.
10: Hold on. Hello?
6: Hello?
10: Fine.
6: Have you gotten in touch with him yet?
10: Yes, I have.
6: Okay, this needs to be rectified.
10: Okay, well, he's on the other line now anyways.
9: What's the problem with my car?
6: You're parking in a spot that's not a spot.
9: You, but how is that affecting you?
6: It's affecting me because if you can do it, then how come everybody else in the neighborhood can't do it?
9: Everybody else does do it on our block.
6: No, they don't.
9: Yes, they do.
6: No, they don't.
9: Yes, they do.
6: No, they don't.
10: Yes, they do.
6: Hey, lady, be quiet. I'm talking to him now.
10: Listen.
6: Hey, let me talk to him.
9: Listen, you know where I am. You know where my apartment is. I have nothing more to say to you.
6: Wait.
9: You got a problem, you come deal with me.
6: No, you need to talk to me. Because
9: no,
6: here's what...
9: I don't need to talk to you about anybody. You are nobody.
6: Why is your car so precious? Because you've got a BMW?
9: What? Excuse me. That has nothing to do with the BMW. I have two other cars that I parked here. It has nothing to do with the BMW.
6: Yeah, but the BMW is the one you take care of the most because it's your baby.
9: Oh, yeah.
6: It's an ugly-ass car anyway.
9: Ugly-ass car. Sounds like jealousy to me.
6: I don't understand why you can't just park where everybody else parks
9: their car. Because I don't care who the you are, and you need to stop calling and stay out of my business already.
6: It's very simple. All you have to do is get in there, put the key in the ignition, turn the key on, and move the car.
9: Right. Well, thanks. Thanks for the breakdown on how to move the car.
6: I'm concerned for your Beamer.
9: Well, don't be concerned for my Beamer. I don't need you to be concerned for my Beamer.
6: And what are you going to do if something happens to your car while it's parked there?
9: Well, I'll deal with that when that time comes.
6: I don't want the tires to be blown.
9: Let something happen. That's a threat.
6: I don't want the...
9: Let something happen. That's a threat.
6: I don't want the paint to be scratched.
9: Okay. Let something happen, and that's a threat.
6: I don't want the window to be smashed.
9: Okay. Well,
11: you know what? I don't have time for this because I'm at work.
6: Okay.
11: All right.
6: Hey.
11: So...
6: Thank you. Anyway, like I was saying...
11: Listen, you know what?
6: Okay, I'm still not talking to you.
11: I don't even know why...
6: Okay. Talking to him.
9: She got some nerves.
6: What do you mean I got some
9: nerves? Are you home right now?
6: No.
9: Are you home right now?
6: I'm at work.
9: Oh, you're at work?
6: Yeah, I called you from work.
9: When you come home from work,
6: yeah.
9: Stop by the house.
6: Why? Please. What are you going to do to me?
9: I want to see. I want to see you. That's all I want to do.
6: And you know what? If I was riding...
9: See. How about you? Right now, okay?
6: That's very good.
9: I'm hanging up. Goodbye.
6: Don't hang up. Sir?
9: Yes.
6: Oh, thank you.
9: Goodbye.
6: Okay, but sir, really,
9: I don't have
6: just
9: time for this. Goodbye.
6: I'm gonna be serious.
9: No, you're serious about nothing. Goodbye.
6: Okay, but this is really a phone tap. My name's Danielle Monaro from Elvis Duran in the Morning Show, and you just got phone tapped.
11: I got you.
9: Oh, are you serious?
11: I could never get to you, idiot. And you said
12: the Elvis Duran phone tap.
5: Yo, that's it. Your $1,000 free money phone tap. Thanks to our friends at Mars. During that phone tap, you guys, I sat here and watched you eat at least four apiece.
6: So? Why are you judging? Why are you judging?
5: I'm just saying. I'm not like that guy that's you know, always goes out with you and counts the number of straws from the drinks you drink.
6: Oh, gosh.
5: I'm the guy who's counting the Mars wrappers.
6: Mm.
5: And you guys are doing okay.
6: Yep.
5: That was your free money phone tap. Hello, is this Dory? Is this Dory?
13: Oh, my God. I cannot believe this.
5: Andrew typed your name in on the screen. Who is it? Andrew, what are you trying to type?
14: I tried to type Dory.
5: Dory. Oh, look, Dory. We found you.
14: Yeah.
5: Okay, excellent.
13: Oh, my God. I've been listening to you and trying to do this for, like, I don't know how many years. I go all the way back to when John Bell was there.
5: Oh, good God.
6: Wow, Dory.
5: I mean, you know, we don't use those wooden nickels anymore from those days. But Dory, you won $1,000 with a free money phone tap.
6: Congratulations.
13: Oh my God, I can't believe this.
5: You got it. Congratulations.
6: Hey, Dory, are you going to share it with Nemo?
5: How obvious.
13: Yes, why not?
6: You knew someone had to say it.
5: Come are on. You done?
6: Yes.
5: I already asked. I said we found Dory.
6: Oh, yeah. Well, Okay. I didn't hear that.
5: We found Nemo. And it doesn't matter. $1,000 on the way. Thanks to our friends at Mars. Don't forget, Dory, you need a big old bag of Mars snacking candies ready to go on Halloween, okay? Don't screw that up.
13: Awesome. Absolutely.
5: All right. Great. Thank Hold on. So it's much. A pleasure to talk to you. Hold on, Dory. Or as Andrew calls you, Dora IE. So strange. Thank you, Mars, for a great week of phone taps. That was awesome.
6: Thank you, Mars.
5: All right, I'm going to quickly set this up for you. Then we got to take a break. Coming up next, in about 10 minutes, we are announcing, this is our Super Bowl. Mm. This is our Super Bowl at iHeart every year, Jingle Ball. I'm giving you the Z100 New York City Madison Square Garden Jingle Ball lineup coming up next. And then following that, in about 40 minutes, at the bottom of the hour, we talk about Q102 Philly and their Jingle Ball lineup. They both have things in common. They both have things that are very unique. The reason why I want to give you, of course, here in New York and in Philadelphia and Miami, all this information, I want to give it to everyone listening. Because you want to fly in and you go to these shows.
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5: This is for the whole country.
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5: Absolutely. 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
5: All right, all right. I know. We're going to give you some ticket information for Jingle Ball coming up. But you have other things to do today, like hiring someone.
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1: 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Is it Friday yet? 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
0: So excited. It's so great to work at iHeart. It's so fantastic to be here at Z100 in New York. This is our 31st year.
3: It's crazy.
0: We're in our 31st year, and this is our 31st Jingle Ball.
3: Woo! You know what I'm feeling good about? The fact that we're finally getting to tell people, because we've known for like a week who's going to be there. And you know me, I don't like keeping secrets. I need to tell people.
0: All right. I'm looking at the list now. We've had, you know, 30 Jingle Balls under our belt, you know? And so I'm looking at this list for this year, and I'm ready to make the announcement. Are you ready for Jingle Ball?
3: Woo!
4: Yes.
0: NSYNC. 98 Degrees. Shania Twain.
3: Yeah!
0: Goo Goo Dolls.
5: Wait, yeah.
0: Lauryn Hill.
3: No.
0: Boys to Men. Bare Naked Ladies. The Brian Setzer Orchestra.
3: What year was that?
0: Hold on. Eagle Eye Cherry.
3: No.
0: What year is that?
5: That's 98.
0: Oh, 1998.
3: That was a great Jingle Ball.
0: Sean Mullins.
3: Damn.
0: Okay. Man, I'm sorry. I went to the wrong
5: page. You know,
0: wrong page. Sorry. All right. Z100's Jingle Ball presented by Capital One. No matter where you're listening, maybe you grew up listening to Z100 and you went to these Jingle Ball concerts and you still want to go. And so we got one coming at you. If you're listening to us in Portugal, if you're listening to us in Cleveland, if you're listening to us in Miami, anywhere, find a way to get these tickets for Z100's Jingle Ball at the Garden, because it is the event of the year.
3: Yep.
0: Find a way. That's why we want you to hear the announcement. We usually just do exclusively for New York, because this is a worldwide global show.
3: Yes.
0: And rather than me read the list first, I want the people who read professionally to do it.
3: Oh.
0: They've got all the bells and whistles. I'm ready to push the button.
3: Push it!
5: And then
0: when we're done with the big announcement from the guy with the voice, we'll come back and we'll talk about it.
3: Okay.
0: Here we go.
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0: It's okay. Maybe we'll get Chumbawamba next year. It's going to be all right. Let's talk about it. What an incredible, incredible lineup. It's, of course, Z100's Jingle Ball presented by Capital One Friday, December 11th at Madison Square Garden. All right, the big guns, of course, Somber. Now, Somber and Alex Warren. And I'll tell you what's unique about these two artists is both of their careers basically started right here at Z100 in New York.
1: Yeah.
0: So Somber, Alex Warren, Teddy Swims.

0: We love him.
1: Incredible performer. And then I hear Hilary Duff.
0: Oh, my gosh. I can't wait. Oh, you Lizzie McGuire girls out there. Yeah. We can't wait.
1: I was watching you on the camera, Gandhi. When they said Hilary Duff, your smile got really big.
0: Oh, I can't wait. I was singing along to all of them. This is going to be great.
1: Add to that our good friend Charlie Puth.
0: The Puthmeister.
1: Exactly. And now the music gets a little newer. They say she is, if you want to say, the new Adele. Sienna Spiro, who we love.
0: Mm.
1: Die on that hill.
0: Love
1: also,
0: her.
1: When we did our summer concert with TXT and Yeonjun, the line was around the friggin' block.
0: Oh, yeah. It was insane. Crazy.
1: So they're coming back for Z100's Jingle Ball. Also, someone we've been talking a lot about is Freya Sky. Mm-hmm. As you know, she blew up from Disney's Zombies and Descendants tour last year. Her own first ever tour sold out. New album on the way. Timing couldn't be better. Also, Stella Lefty. By the way, Stella Lefty. Number two most streamed song in the country this week with her song Boston.
0: So cool.
1: All right. Now, other new artists. We're all still discovering a lot of artists. Now, this band, The Beaches, massive. All women from Canada this summer. Where's my music, Scary?
2: Oh, I mean,
1: what are you doing over there? Talking about The Beaches. Massive. All women. We love them. Pop rock band from Canada. The music prominently featured in the hit Amazon series Off Campus.
0: Mm-hmm.
1: Massive. And also, let's see, Bella Kay is going to be there. Totally viral. Blowing up. She did Gov Ball, Summer Bash. Bella Kay is out on the tour with all the festivals. And we got her to come off festival and come hang out with us at Z100's Jingle Ball. So here's how it rolls. This is New York's Z100 Jingle Ball, Friday, December 11th at the Garden. Any thoughts from the room?
0: Oh, my God.
1: Okay, that's Danielle.
0: Each name that was, like, announced, you thought, well, it can't get better than that. And then it gets better. And then it gets better.
1: And I love that we have Hilary Duff, and then you have new musicians that are just now starting to become, you know, they're duffing.
0: Oh, yeah.
1: What about you, Gandhi?
3: I cannot wait. I'm so excited. Danielle and I have already been powwowing about our plans for the day and what we're going to do. And my favorite part about it is that I'm going to get to see a bunch of people who I really like, but I wouldn't be able to see all of them on their own. I get to see them all at the same time.
0: Yeah.
1: And there you go. Awesome. Z100's Jingle Ball presented by Capital One. If you have a Capital One card, Capital One presale begins 10 a.m. Tuesday at Z100.com. Now, the reason why we're telling the world this is because the world needs to know that New York, it's kind of a destination for a lot of people for some reason from time to time. And now we're giving you another reason to spend the holidays in New York City. So I think maybe Hilary Duff.
2: Yeah!
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3: I
0: want to
3: thank iHeart and Capital One for having me here.
4: Yeah, give it up for Capital One. I love Philly so much. I love it here. Thank you for having me.
2: And there you go. Oh, my God. We got a busy season on the way. That was the announcement. It dropped. Q102's Jingle Ball presented by Capital One. So you see a lot of some artists in common between Z100 New York and Q102 Jingle Ball. Three of them, to be exact. We've got Somber working. So Somber will be there at Q102's Jingle Ball presented by Capital One. So will Charlie Puth.
5: Yeah.
2: All right, I've seen Charlie Puth in both New York and Philly, and also the beaches.
6: Yeah.
2: People are buzzing on the beaches,
5: by
2: the way.
5: Oh, I'm excited for that, yeah.
2: Okay, but what Q102 Jingle Ball has that Z100 New York doesn't have, they have One Republic.
6: Yeah!
2: I know. But wait. I've never seen Nate dance like this before. When we announced Ludacris.
6: Ludacris
2: is going to be there. Now, someone else, you know, when we mentioned Adela, people went, oh, my God, Adela. But there's a lot of buzz on Adela. She's the one that by the end of this year will be so scorching hot. Well, we got her first. She's been a part of a lot of the big festivals this year. Dropped her new album with a lot of songs, including 8 in L.A. You know what I'm talking about. Also, Kylie Cantrell, well-known from multiple Disney Channel shows. Mm-hmm. And she's got her own music out. She's touring as well. And also, this band, it's a new boy band created by our friend Freddie Wexler, JYT. They've been on both summer camp and mall tours. Can you imagine? You know what? I may go back to camp so I can see new music. They've been doing the mall tours. And also, they have a Netflix series coming this fall. So there you go. Netflix wanted them, and we got them first, JYT. So the announcement has been done.
5: You forgot somebody.
7: Jason Derulo.
5: How do you forget Mr. Sexy Man?
2: I know. You know, here's the thing. He's with us all the time. He's like a piece of the furniture. We love him.
5: He is.
2: Daniel will be sniffing him on stage. So here we go. Q102's Jingle Ball presented by Capital One. It's Tuesday, December 15th. Of course, we're back at Xfinity Mobile Arena with Somber, Charlie Puth, One Republic, Ludacris, Adela, Jason Derulo, Kylie Cantrell, The Beaches, and JYT. Capital One presale for Q102 Jingle Ball, 10 a.m. Tuesday at Q102.com. So there you have it.
6: Cool.
2: Wow. I know.
6: I can't wait.
2: There is so much buzz going on. I got to be honest with you. I mean, every year is a home run with Jingle Ball, okay? Mm. For some reason, this year is just hitting hard.
5: Yep.
2: Yeah. It's landing right. It's rolling up.
5: Oh, yeah.
2: Use all those phrases you want to use.
5: We don't have tickets, by the way, friends that are texting.
2: Yeah, back
5: Thank
2: off.
5: You.
2: So no
7: we can
2: matter
7: send you a Ticketmaster link.
2: Right. There you go. No matter where you are on this earth, you find a ticket, you get here. You want to go to both New York and Philly? Fine. We're doing it, too. But they're making us. All right, so we're done. Q102.com for all the info. Now, to make it even more crazy, Gary V. We are massive fans of Gary V. Mm-hmm. As he is, he's in love with us. I can tell.
5: Yeah, he loves us.
2: Anyway, he is having quite the feud with Gandhi, but Gary V. talks about all different ways to rethink how we do business, how we feel about technology, how we think about life. He's fantastic. Wait till you hear a conversation with Gary V. coming up.
8: Yes. Another week.
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11: Next. Hey, Elfie. What can I get for you?
12: Hey, Nora. Just a nice latte, please. How was your weekend?
11: Not bad, thanks. Mainly working here. You?
12: Me? Well, I was battling gods in the afterlife realm, and after lunch, I fought mercenaries! Ooh, could I get oat milk with that latte, please?
11: Yeah, of course.
12: And then Sunday was mostly fighting supervillains! So a pretty chill weekend. Ooh, and I'll grab an almond croissant, too.
11: Wait, what? That didn't actually happen, right?
12: It happens on PS5.
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29: Hey, what are we doing about Black Week this year?
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29: Ooh, that's needed right now.
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2: Gary V is here.
31: Yeah!
2: All right.
31: I like the bell.
2: You got a freaking cowbell, man.
31: Well, it's a green one like the Jets, so I'm already feeling good.
2: Oh, wow. No.
31: I'm already feeling good.
5: I wish we could feel good.
31: Come on.
2: Not many Jets fans are saying that.
5: The first game, that was it.
31: You would have taken 1-1 with an overtime loss to the Packers 9 days ago, 10 days ago. You would have been pumped if I told you we were 1-1 with an overtime loss to the Packers. Yes or no?
5: Okay, you're correct. 9 days ago isn't today, Gary V.
2: Remember, is this where this is going?
31: Yes.
2: Gary V, we look to you for guidance. We look to you for energy. We look to you for advice. We look to you for so many things. Not sports.
31: Okay, respect. Elvis, I will follow your lead. Fire away.
2: So much to talk about. You know, it's been a piece of our dialogue on this show for a while now, how you know, we're losing contact with friends. We're losing contact with the world because people are in contact with other things and other friends. And we are in this digital friggin' ocean and we're drowning. And when you came out publicly, and this was not that long ago, talking about how we need to go from digital back to analog, it really resonated with us. Talk about what sparked that with you.
31: Well, yeah, I mean, like, good news. If you're ideologically set in a place where you think we're too digital, the data's already showing that we're starting to go a little more analog, right? For example, my daughter and I went to Japan this summer. The whole quest was that she wanted to buy a used digital camera. This is a 17-year-old girl who has only grown up in this framework. If you look at what's going on with sporting events, music concerts, comedy shows, events, analog events, beer festivals, the numbers are up and up and up. And so what's happening is humans always do this. We're adaptable and we love a good seesaw. We go all in here, then we go all in there. We go all the way here, we go all the way. We go 60s is the hippies, 80s is like, let's go make money. Like, this is what we do. And so, yes, I think we've now hit saturation point. For 20 years, I've been talking about all the opportunities around digital, right, from an entrepreneurship lens. But societally, we're starting to find a little more balance. But I will say this, and this is super important, and if this makes you veer off the road and have to pull over and check yourself in the mirror, this is exactly what I'm trying to accomplish. It is time to stop blaming technology. You are all grown, and you are capable of putting down the phone. That would be like blaming alcohol, right, for everything. You have to become disciplined. Now, some people have impulsive personalities. These are things bigger than technology. This is therapy. This is other things. But us just blaming technology for it, or parents that are like, my 9-year-old's on the iPad too much. Well, then be a damn parent and take the iPad out of their hand. Thank you.
5: Right.
31: Like, it's time for accountability and responsibility, and we need to own that. Like, if you're like, I can't believe this, I'm always on my Instagram feed, put down your phone and go do something else.
5: Wait, do you do that yourself? Because you're always doing stuff. Do you put it away and put it down and take a break?
31: When I feel like I want to, yes. But I don't have an ideology. This is the issue. We've become so ideology-oriented. Politics, society. I don't know what I'm doing.
0: I'm playing the piano.
2: Stop it. If your subwoofer is booming, it's Gary V beating the furniture.
5: Gary.
2: Here's a pillow.
31: Thank you.
5: Hello.
31: I mean, I turned into Mozart here for some reason.
2: You're saying important things, it's like sitting on a dryer in the garage. My scrotum is vibrating.
5: Not a bad thing.
31: Then my mission is accomplished here.
2: Okay.
31: Let me just say this. This is very important. I just don't beat myself up. Today was a day when I needed to do stuff, or I was entertained, or whatever led me to being very digitaled out today. I'm not like, oh, I'm horrible, I'm screwed up. Like, we beat ourselves up too much. To answer you, when I'm like, I feel like I've just been locked in too much to my laptop or phone or whatever I'm doing, then I will go do a walk or a workout or watch something on TV because that feels like a different type of screen. What I don't do is I don't dwell on what I just chose to do.
2: Well, that's easier said than done, though.
31: I do not dwell on what I just chose to do. We are loaded with dwelling capability right now in our society, and we must change that.
2: Mm. Okay. So, I mean, getting out to... I love that. May I quote you? Of course I can.
31: Of course. You could steal it and say it's yours, and I would have no issues with that.
5: He doesn't care. He will.
31: But no issues. But zero.
2: The simple thing here is like, okay, do I want to fall down a rabbit hole looking at lasagna recipes on Instagram, or do I need to go out and take a walk? Do I want to reconnect with nature? I can make that decision, and I do, but there are many people who just haven't figured out that switch. They can't find it for some reason because they're mesmerized.
31: Where do we go with that? Right?
2: Well, tell us.
31: Like, you can regulate in perpetuity. I don't know if you guys know this. We had prohibition in this country. we deemed alcohol was something that it was tricking. It was too powerful for us to be able to handle, and we banned it. Right. This is about education. This is about moderation. The real issue is modern parenting over the last 40 years has overcoddled a generation of human beings from great intent. We love these little characters more than anything in the world. But where do we start talking about self-responsibility? You can regulate all you want. The human spirit will always do what the human spirit does. This is about education. This is about telling everyone who's listening, not let's be mad at Facebook and Google and make them come up with rules. This is telling them the truth, which is you are capable of controlling yourself if you put in practice and if it's that important to you. The punchline, though, Elvis, this is the punchline. The punchline is people love to talk about stuff to signal who they want to be versus what they actually believe. People will crap on technology, but then like, oh my God, my kids have to be off technology. But then the second their kid comes and is annoying to them, they're throwing the iPad at them to get them out of the... So like, we need to become dramatically more accountable.
0: This is why I don't have kids. I have schnauzers.
5: Same. Okay, they don't go on the iPad.
0: I'm going to talk about something really fun that I know that you've been talking a lot about. And we've been kind of mumbling about it as well. And it's live shopping. Now, look, you know, it goes all the way back to the QVC concept. Oh, I can turn on this channel. I can see they're selling all sorts of things here and there. What if I just took a camera, turn it on, I'm on TikTok or wherever, and I'm live in my closet going, what can we get rid of today? And I have people bidding on things in my closet.
31: It's the number one opportunity for somebody that needs $500 extra a month or a year. The number one opportunity for every single person listening right now that's looking for a little more side cash, the number one unknown opportunity to society right now is live social shopping.
0: How do I get started then? Well, how do you organize it just to get it going?
31: There are three main platforms. There's eBay Live. And I think anybody...
0: That's up now. That's going.
31: And everybody kind of like, no one just heard that and was like, what's eBay? Like everyone knows what eBay is. Mm-hmm. eBay now has their QVC. There is a startup app called Whatnot. If you're in collectibles, you know it. Comic books, trading cards, coins. Mm-hmm. It's starting to get into fashion and beauty products. So that's the growing one. That's the emerging one. And then the other massive one is TikTok. And I think everybody who's listening right now who does go on TikTok knows that when they're going through their For You page, one in every 40 or 50 pieces of content, they're like, wait a minute, this person's live selling snacks or pickles or clothes. So everyone who's listening, all you have to do is go to ChatGPT or Claude, or if you're still old school and go to Google search, fine, and type in, how do I start live shopping? This concept of like hearing this from us right now and then being like, well, I don't know what to do. That worked in the 80s. Mm. It's 2026. You can no longer ever say, I don't know what to do, because you literally go to an AI bot and say, in detail, I'm a housewife in Homedale, New Jersey, and I just heard Gary Vee on Elvis Duran show, and I want to make $84 a week more, and I want to do that on, I think they said, live social shopping. How do I do that step by step? Enter, and it will tell you step by step. First, download one of these three apps. Second, here's how you create an account. Third, now, I want everyone to hear this. eBay and TikTok are even easier because you don't need any followers. When you start selling live on eBay and TikTok, you just start showing up randomly in people's UI, especially TikTok. They just put you in other people's feeds. So you don't even need followers. But for a small group of people that are listening right now that own small businesses that sell stuff, a small shop, here's a good one. If you're a shop in the Jersey Shore that is only active 4 or 5 months a year, live shopping can triple your business.
0: Wow.
31: Because you could be selling in December using your store as the studio.
5: And then you have to ship it out, though, and all that stuff.
31: Yeah. Yes, you have to work.
5: Gary, I don't like that.
7: Sorry about that.
0: I'll do
7: it for you.
0: Oh, God.
31: Yes, Gary. I don't know if you know about this part. There is that part.
0: Don't get him started. Last time Gary was here, he started going off on people that don't want to work.
5: I know. I remember.
0: Hey, so I got an idea.
31: By the way, I want to say this. I apologize for
0: it. You went off on it.
31: I went off on people that don't want to work and expect money coming in. Right. I don't like...
5: my goal.
31: I respect that.
5: Thank you.
31: It is most people's goal, but it's not real life, right? Like,
0: hello,
31: you know,
0: it's not real life, Gandhi.
5: I mean, I'm hearing sell pictures of your feet on TikTok. Is this the thing
31: well,
5: that
31: that's
5: we do?
31: A different app. seems like you're very educated in that.
0: Yeah, you're up and running with that,
5: absolutely.
0: Right?
5: Absolutely. $500 a month. Get your toes out. You'll get more.
31: Listen, there's all sorts of ways to monetize. This is America. Pick your own path.
5: Hard work is hard work. But look, don't have to ship out your toes.
31: No.
0: That they would make a lot of money on real toes.
31: Why am I even here? These ladies have it all figured out. No. Why am I even here? Right.
0: So, in essence, you could have a closet full of crap. Well, to you, it's crap. You could have a garage full of stuff stacked up. It's... Anyone listening to this could be doing it right now.
31: It's coming. It's what social media was in 2007. When I was doing things like this in 2007 and saying, hey, I think you can make a living on social media, like you probably remember this, like people are like, And now it's like so common to know people can make a real million.
0: Oh, I'm going to make a killing. I'm a super hoarder, man. I got stuff at home. I've got.
31: You would crush.
0: Here's my 2015 Elvis Duran National Radio Hall of Fame. What is this thing? It's an award.
5: Plaque.
0: All right.
5: What is this thing?
0: All right. The bidding starts at $200. Let's go.
5: There we go.
31: I would start at $1 to get the action
0: going.
31: Get
0: out of here.
5: $1.
31: Yes.
0: You're nothing. I'm gonna sell your hat. Give me that hat.
31: By the way, you signed that plaque. Now I'm in for $200.
0: Okay.
5: Oh. Ah. I thought it's worth less signed sometimes, depending on what it is.
7: What if he includes a picture of his feet?
31: Okay, $500.
5: Knew it.
0: See, this has been going on, and I was talking to this about this with someone just a few minutes ago. In Asia, people they'll go on live and sell their house and their car in the front yard. I mean,
31: in China this year. The GMV, gross merchandise value, that means the amount of cost for all the items that are sold in China this year, the live social shopping market will pass $1 trillion.
5: Oof.
31: $1 trillion Damn. Worth of stuff. The big video that hit the U.S. was last year. Did you ever see the woman that was doing the handbags and it looked like a conveyor belt?
0: Yes.
31: It was super viral. She was selling $7,000, $8,000, $10,000 bags. Every second, just like
5: boom.
31: So, yes, I believe for the real estate agents that are listening, for the car dealerships that are listening, I believe within the decade, I do believe that cars and homes will be sold on live shopping, not just trinkets, stuff around the house, not just peanuts. Wow. Or
0: I'm not waiting
31: dresses.
0: That long. I got houses I can get rid of today.
5: He does.
0: Okay, we got to take a break. Gary Vee is here. We're about to light it up even more. So hang on.
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2: Double
3: rare.
2: Breaker?
3: Rare.
2: I'm very humbled.
4: During the song there, Gary Vee in here wearing us out. I'm so glad the song's over so we can talk to you again. Fake cover saved by dead air. Oh, it's now in peaceful. Gary Vee, when we met you, God,
5: 10 years
4: a decade ago.
6: Yeah.
4: You told us your story, you know, coming from a family of wine purveyors, and you decided to take it online. Mm-hmm. And God, look at how the world has changed in just 10 years. How has the world, and only you can answer this, how has the world changed dramatically in the last 1 week or 1 year? Give me like the newest things that are out there that are blowing your mind, and you don't even know enough almost to comment on them.
2: Respect.
4: Maybe.
2: The biggest trend or thing that I'd like everyone to think about is in the last year is the demonization of AI.
6: Hate it.
2: And here we go.
4: She hates it.
2: I respect it. I think, look, one thing I was a very poor student, but I was really good at history, like literally D's and F's, and then I would get A's in history. And it was always like this weird kind of like thing. I never understood. I didn't even understand it. And then as I got older, I'm like, oh, as an entrepreneur and businessman and kind of like a human anthropologist, I use history to tell me the future. I think anyone who's like really hates AI, I would ask them, just give 1 hour of your time to read all the articles from the 100 newspapers that were in New York at the time about how humans talked about electricity when it came out. You want to talk about demonization?
4: Like what were they saying?
2: I'll tell you.
4: I mean, I'm old enough to remember, but I don't remember.
2: But you forgot.
4: I forgot.
2: The reason everyone in this room and listening even knows the word demonization was because it became popularized as a word when electricity came out. Because the word on the street with electricity when it first came out was, if you brought it into your home, you were also bringing demons. People chose to stay with candles and lanterns because they were scared if they used electricity in the home, demons would come. And electricity changed the world, as you can imagine.
6: It brought demons, obviously.
2: Yeah, of course. Yeah. And it also upended economies, changed, you know, people's jobs. There were many people that changed the lanterns on every street across the entire world. That was their job. That went away. Things happened. AI is a profound technology. And I'm completely empathetic to why people are scared of it, because the media, personalities, humans on social media are doing a great job scaring the crap out of
4: people. Well, you do that, Gandhi. You scare the hell out of us about your AI conversation.
6: Yeah. I really try.
2: And so, but I will say this, the opportunity for people to use these tools before they kill us.
6: Before who kills us, AI?
2: Yes.
6: Okay, please.
2: You know,
6: hurry. Give me a freaking heart attack.
2: But
6: I didn't say it.
2: But the thing is that people are scaring, a lot of companies are scaring people right now for self-interest.
6: Right.
2: The big companies right now are like, oh, we need to regulate this. And everyone's like, see? I'm like, not see. They want to regulate it because they want to keep their competitors out of it.
6: Stop.
2: They're the leaders.
6: That's what
2: you
6: said this conversation.
4: We had this conversation.
2: You're very smart.
6: Thank you.
2: You are very smart.
6: Wait.
4: We had this conversation. Not
2: okay,
4: just
2: Ellis,
4: me.
2: You're kind of smart.
6: I brought it up. But
4: no, she brought it up. Okay.
2: But what they're doing, what's going on right now is big companies, politicians for damn sure, bosses. The biggest change in the last 10 years is the world has weaponized fear. The world has weaponized fear. All they do, I mean, I am so tired of these politicians. Like, I was always tired of them. They've put me completely on tilt. All they do 24/7 on either side is try to tell you what to be scared of and that they're gonna save you.
6: Yeah.
2: Exactly. Do it again. Do it one more time. Thank you.
4: You're spitting in my microphone.
2: But it's a gold one.
6: This one's mine.
2: Why is hers gold and yours is silver?
6: He has a gold one. Where is yours?
4: Where's
6: your gold mic?
4: Where's your gold mic? Where's my gold mic?
6: We just realized
4: you
6: didn't care.
4: Oh, you know what? I sold it online. On TikTok.
6: Oh, my God.
4: Here it is. Hello, baby. Daddy missed you. I'll put you back down in my pants.
6: Okay.
4: But you know, obviously, you know.
2: So that's the biggest conversation, and the world will play out in the next 5 years of the haves and have-nots in AI, both in which humans will put their head in the sand and say, I'm not dealing with this, and they're using the excuse of it to not put in the work to learn it. There's a lot of people doing that right now. Like, oh, I hate AI. What you really hate is you've learned what you've learned, and you don't want to put in the 100 hours to learn this thing because you're exhausted, because learning is work.
6: Yes, it is. Thank you, Gary.
2: And so

0: I think that that's going to be the fascinating thing to watch. I will say this. I'm very optimistic.
1: But you don't think we have to plan for like doomsday?
0: Of course we do. I don't know if you know this. Atomic bombs were invented.
1: Yeah. Okay.
0: Okay, thank you. Like we act okay. like there are atomic bombs all over the world right now. One button, you're and everybody else is dead.
1: Yeah.
0: Do you think we have to plan for that?
2: Well, there's nothing to plan for.
1: I mean, at that point, we're all going together.
0: So this becomes the question, how do you want to live? My big thing is for everyone who's like, wah, wah, wah, and all that, and all
2: stop
0: cynical.
2: Stop spitting in my...
0: Elvis, this is the key moment right now.
2: Okay, go,
0: for
2: go.
0: Everybody, and this is a good one. I want everyone to call their most cynical, negative parent, aunt, grandma, whoever it is. If they're so like, it's over and everything's bad, then why aren't they going ham and living life to the fullest?
2: Yeah, Danielle, how come you're not going ham?
0: No, but really, Elvis, everyone's like, the world's going to be over in a year. I'm like, then you should go vacation and gamble.
1: Yeah,
0: and slut it up.
2: Amen,
1: hello,
2: sister.
1: That's what I've been doing.
2: I am.
1: That's what amazing.
2: Gary, what are you doing later, Gary?
3: Whatever you want, Elvis.
1: If it's not a year, how much longer before the world, like, just kills itself?
0: Do you know how long people have been saying that?
1: Yes,
0: for a trillion years. Well, everyone's like,
2: what if it's about to start killing itself?
1: I'm just
0: There's
1: curious.
0: Clips of this show in the late 90s talking about the world ending in 2000.
1: That was true.
0: That's
1: that is true.
0: That's too spooky.
1: That was me.
0: That was me. Do you know how many hardcore fans of this show just started laughing? Because they were there in 98.
2: I did not say that.
0: The year 2000, it's all not. Over. It's all, thank you.
2: I didn't say
0: thank
2: that.
0: You.
2: I did not say
0: thank
2: that.
0: Thank you.
2: Okay,
0: 2012.
2: Now hold on, now Gary.
0: What about 2012?
2: It's all ending now.
0: Yeah.
2: So let's do a reach around here.
0: Yeah.
2: So when Gandhi brought the three concepts of AI and how it could be dangerous to us.
4: Yes.
2: What is causing the hysteria?
4: Right. Why did all of a sudden all of the tech bros who are creating it come out at the same time and say, oh, by the way, this is really dangerous and we need to regulate it and maybe slow it down?
2: And your theory, the three steps are?
4: I think there are three options that either one, it's true. Two, they're afraid that somebody else is coming up with something to compete with them, so they want to regulate it and stop the competition. Or three, they want to give you something to be afraid of so that they can also give you a product to combat that, whether it's like an antivirus product or whatever it is. So those are the three options. And I think that the most hopeful one is that they're just worried about somebody coming up with something to combat the actual bad stuff with good stuff.
0: There's the... I'm going to get tech nerdy here. I hope this brings value to people. There's the concept of closed and then there's the concept of open source, right? And the amount of open source projects that are going on, there's so many companies competing. What's really happening is this is a real Cold War dynamic. This is America versus China. That's what's really happening.
2: Yeah.
0: And so like it's very complicated because the Chinese AI companies are really strong. The U.S. AI companies want to compete for that commercially, but the governments on both sides care about it more from what governments care about, right? Protecting their citizens or having the weapons to make sure nobody, you know, messes with them. All the dynamics we've seen over the last 70 years. My belief is that they want to get regulation in because they're burning money. If you get really nerdy into the business of this, the current business models are not sustainable. They are raising ungodly amounts of money to make these companies work. And this looks like Internet 1.0, the web in 1999, when all these companies were spending a ton of money to win on the Internet, but the customer wasn't there yet. The money's not coming in fast enough against the expenses of this, and regulation would help.
4: There, I see what you're saying about how there's maybe not a ton to worry about and people are fear-mongering, but there's also the impact on the environment that is very real.
0: Ish.
4: Ish.
0: I'll explain that. Meaning... Listen.
4: You don't care about water, Gary?
0: I care about Earth quite a bit. Because
4: okay.
0: My thesis is, if it's not here, what are we talking
4: right.
0: about? So I'm a buyer. I also use history. I also understand that a lot of the math and the hyperbole that goes into what AI is doing with its usage of water and things of that nature, the issue with a lot of this is all gets politicized. Like, there's unlimited articles in the 60s saying Miami would be underwater by 1980. And then when it doesn't happen, like, we've got to find the balance. Nobody on either side of this equation actually knows at this moment exactly the impact. It should be thoughtful and it's part of the equation, but no one actually knows. And that's where this gets to be such a problem, right? But yes, I care quite a bit about water, earth, and oxygen.
4: Just making sure. I know you hate the octopus.
2: By the way, no one knows what that means, so let's talk about that.
0: I don't hate octopus. I just eat it.
2: Okay, so I walked into the room, and you guys were having this argument. I'm like, okay, we got to start the interview. What are you talking about? Because I know she loves the octopus.
0: I'm very aware.
4: Yeah, so it started from a conversation about me being a member of his fly fish club, and there is a dish there that he loves. He loves the octopus, and I said, oh, I don't eat that. And then it got into why I don't eat it, and he was like, oh, I said it's my favorite animal. Yes. I love an octopus. I love an elephant. Wouldn't eat either of them.
0: Yes.
4: And he said, well, it's not my fault. God wrote the rules, and they're inferior to us. And that's when I snapped. My head spun around like the girl
2: from
4: The Exorcist.
2: You really messed her up at that juncture.
0: Yes, no, I understand that. By the way, I don't really like, I think it's a very difficult sentence to consume when you have great care for all living creatures. I get that.
2: But they shouldn't be so tasty.
0: Yeah. I
4: mean, that is their fault.
0: But I really actually do believe it, right? Like, meaning, like, the rules of, like, the universe were written, and like I'd be thrilled if I could live on grass. I would eat grass 24 hours a day. It'd be fine. It's just not how it played out. Like, sometimes things just play out.
2: Well, I know, but I bet humans could be somewhat tasty if marinated properly.
4: This is true. Have you tried one?
0: I haven't, but I would.
2: I think you have.
1: If it was a desperate situation.
0: Well, like, yeah, I mean, like, people have. Like,
4: yeah.
2: Who in this room would you eat first if we had you?
0: Definitely you.
1: No.
0: Slowly. Slowly,
1: look
0: by the way.
1: Look at Scary's calves. You would eat him first. Show your calves.
5: I got some things.
1: They're meaty.
0: Yeah? Show me.
1: Meaty. Yeah.
2: Oh, my God.
1: He'd keep you going. Gary,
4: and
1: come on.
4: He doesn't move around a lot, so it'd be like veal.
5: Look at
1: these calves. Look at that.
0: Scary, do you shave your legs?
5: No.
0: Okay. It's so shiny and good.
2: No, I'll tell you why there's no hair there. His calves are so thick.
0: Got it.
2: The denim is...
0: Scary's looking great.
2: No, he is. He's working out.
5: Working out.
0: I get it.
1: Oh, look at that.
0: What's the workout called? Ozempic?
1: Yeah. Yeah. That is what it is.
2: Nothing wrong with that.
0: By the way.
2: You'd be the first person to say there's nothing wrong with Ozempic.
0: Not only will I say it's nothing wrong with that, my great hope... And I'm no scientist, back to the octopus stuff.
4: Yeah.
0: My great hope is that these GLP-1s and 3s end up being like statins. You know, when we were, some of us, you and I don't want to speak for anyone else's age, but you and I, sir.
2: Why are you winking at me?
0: I'm hitting on you.
2: Okay. Who isn't?
0: Elvis, when you and I were growing up, heart attack.
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0: If you want to find bad in the world right now, good news, it's out there.
4: Yep.
0: But let me tell you what my social media feeds look like. Pure positivity.
4: Me too. I feel the same way.
0: Rainbows, sunshine, yes. Octopus, yep. You know, dogs.
4: Baby elephants.
0: Elephants. Your algorithm isn't controlling you. It's exposing you. Everybody who thinks their algorithm is making them upset, go to search. Type in rainbows, happiness. Here's a key one. Type in Gary V-E-E. Follow that account. And literally watch in 24 hours your entire feed. No more politics. No more this thing, that thing, that thing. All of a sudden, it just that is the greatest tell in the world right now.
2: Change your own algorithm.
0: Yeah. Awesome. There you go. Love you guys.
4: Love you.
2: Get out of here.
0: Thank you for having me. Thank you.
2: You've been spitting in my microphones and beating my furniture.
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2: Okay, so Gandhi walks through the door this morning and goes, "Oh, look at this artwork created for me by an elephant."
4: Yes.
2: We're like, what? And so Danielle and I were looking at it. We're like, wow.
4: Yeah.
2: An elephant can't paint that. I mean, what was your first thought, Danielle, when you saw this? This painting.
4: I was like, okay, maybe the elephant did like some of the dots and then somebody came in and kind of finished it off.
2: That's what I thought.
4: Yeah.
2: It was like, you know, they let the elephant kind of like screw around with the canvas and the paint.
4: Yeah, sure.
2: And then someone came in and then actually painted like a real elephant and trees with detail.
4: Yeah.
6: Right.
2: And Gandhi says, Danielle, she says, you and I are the fruitcakes here.
7: I know. Not Casey.
2: That an elephant did paint this. Because
7: there's multiple, creation. There's video, there's a whole place where they do it. People go to watch them do it.
2: So Gandhi, I mean, she throws gas on the flame by saying, but wait, I've got video proof.
7: Yeah.
2: And she sends us this video of this elephant painting this work of art.
7: Yeah.
2: And I'm like, oh my God, it looks real.
7: It is real.
2: It isn't real. It Danielle, is real. Help me here.
7: So my thing with this is that they could make the video look like it really happened that way, right, when it really didn't. So I think for me, unless you fly me there and I watch the elephant right. do it, I'm going to question it.
8: Amen.
2: I'll fly with you, Danielle. But look at it. Like, okay, here's the video.
7: That's a video I made, though.
2: What do you mean you made it?
7: So I stitched it together.
2: It's zoomed an elephant painting.
7: Yeah, but I zoomed in on the elephant, so you can't see like the whole thing, which is what Danielle's having a problem with. But if you just Google Sutha, the painting elephant, you'll see a bajillion videos from random people who have been there and seen it.
6: I think it's like a bad tattoo where you have a bad tattoo and then you go to a tattoo artist and they turn it into something else. Mm-hmm. I think they let Sutha paint, like, just drop some stuff on a canvas, and then somebody else comes behind her and adds other things to make it look like it.
7: Right, because maybe, Froggy, you should watch the videos and do a Google.
9: When I go to that wine and painting place,
7: yeah,
9: my painting comes out a certain way, and then the person that knows what they're doing comes over to my canvas and kind of like fixes it a little bit.
6: Right.
9: So that's why I think the same thing happened.
7: But if you guys would just Google it and watch the process from start to finish, which takes maybe like 4 minutes, and I know that's a long time.
9: But how do we know that that's real and not fake?
2: Well, I tell you what.
7: If you don't believe anything, I can't help you.
2: Moving along. Because we're going to go in circles around this drain all friggin' day long. Do a search for Sutha the painting elephant.
7: Yes.
2: I put a stop to it.
7: Okay, fine.
2: Because Gandhi will never ever listen to our logic.
7: It's not your logic. You guys are the wrong ones. All you have to do is look it up, watch the people in front of her.
2: Okay. Oh, look at this. Now here comes the mountain of other crazies. They're all agreeing with Gandhi. I've seen this suit of the elephant painting. Yes, this elephant does paint. I know for a fact. I've seen the video. It's real.
7: What about the people who say...
6: I want to talk to somebody who's seen it in person.
7: Somebody said, I've seen elephants paint in real life. It's true. The zoo in Syracuse lets animals paint.
2: No, they do paint. But not this. Do you agree, Gandhi, that maybe there's a little bit of human assistance to form like the real items that are clearly painted by a human on these pieces of canvas?
7: Kind of. So I think that the elephants all like go to classes and they learn how to do this stuff. And I know that sounds crazy, but they actually do. Like there are videos of them in class where people are teaching them, oh, this is a tree, this is a flower, whatever. But aside from that, they just get handed a paintbrush and then they start to do their thing.
2: Okay.
7: So can we get the elephant on the phone? I know. Okay. Can we talk to her, please? Look at this.
2: We really got to move here. We got to move.
7: Okay, but one person says they've been there and the elephants actually paint. Okay. Aha! Well, suckers!
2: Okay. I'm sure they had great mushrooms to chew on there in Thailand.
27: Elvis.
2: For some reason, I just feel dirty.
27: Danielle.
7: What the hell?
27: Gandhi.
7: They just butthole their couches all day.
27: Froggy.
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Elvis Duran in the morning in Des Moines, number one hit music station. It's 107.5 Kiss FM. So the first thing I said when I woke up this morning at Zach Dillon checking in, I said, thank you, God, for another day. Like, thank you for blessing me with another day. But thank you, God, for it being Friday today. Oh, my. Right? TGIF for sure.

Des Moines' number one hit music station, 107.5 KISS FM. What do you got going on this weekend? Any fun plans this weekend? I am going to do not much, actually. It's the fun. Well, I lie, actually. Every time I say that, I'm like, no, I have things going on. What am I talking about? This weekend, we have my daughter's final weekend of fall softball. And it's a big old tournament that they do to wrap up the fall season. So that is on Sunday. My son also playing a doubleheader baseball game, but he still has 2 weekends after this weekend because my daughter started earlier. They both get 5 weeks. It's all on just when they started.

All the hits and Elvis Duran in the morning. 107.5 Kiss FM. So 3 months from today is Christmas. Traditional holiday shopping usually starts the day after Thanksgiving, but some people can't wait that long. One third of us buy at least one Christmas present before when? That's coming up. When I was young, I fell in love.

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1: So Sabrina Carpenter, yep, she's nominated for Video and Artist of the Year at the VMAs. And one of those happening this weekend. You can actually watch it live coming up this Sunday night, 7:30 Eastern on CBS and Paramount+.

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1: So why are we so tired during fall, according to sleep experts? 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There is one positive about it, though, and I'll tell you those coming up here in 7 minutes.

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Elvis Duran in the morning in Des Moines, number one hit music station. 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It's Friday, almost halfway through Friday, too. The lunch hour, that coming up.

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1: Happy lunch hour on a Friday. It is the final weekend of September coming up, if you can believe that. That's just, that really is hard to believe, because where did the year go? Where did these 9 months go? Just flew by. If you ask my kids, they really hate being back in school. Like, summer break went too fast. The parents?

0: All the Hits and Elvis Duran in the Morning. It's 107.5 Kiss FM. So Ariana Grande this weekend, she is a big part of the VMAs. In fact, how many awards will she win is the big question. And she's nominated for Video and Artist of the Year at the VMAs. That is two big honors, and we'll see who takes those home. But Ariana definitely nominated and a good chance at scoring those. You can watch it live coming up this Sunday, 7:30 p.m. Eastern, 4:30 Pacific on CBS and Paramount.
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1: I've actually always wanted to know this. What are the negatives if permanent daylight saving time passes? Because that's coming up here in a couple of months. We'll talk about that in 7 minutes. You've been

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1: I'm going to be honest with you. I don't know if somebody were to ask me. I know now because I read the story, but if someone was to ask me before I read this story, like, what are the negatives if permanent daylight saving time passes? I don't know. I always just thought the positives were we just never had to change the clocks. And of course, that will make things different. But how do places like Phoenix, Arizona, where my brother lives, for instance, how do they never change the time? And they're fine. They've lived through it. I mean, it's like a desert out there, so maybe it's different. But experts say schools and students would suffer if the permanent daylight savings time becomes a reality, despite pushes from the White House, lawmakers, nearly 20 states that want to stop switching the clocks back in the fall. The Senate still appears to be weighing the pros and cons. Sleep experts say a sunrise after 8 a.m. could be an issue for a lot of people, especially for students and educators, since most schools open earlier than that. One professor at Rutgers University's psychology department argues standard time should be permanent instead of daylight time, saying we really need to be aligning our clocks and our bodies to the sun, which promotes our health, and making a permanent daylight saving time actually is likely to harm the health that we have and the well-being of young people and adults. So I don't know what side to be on. I just know we don't have a choice. If they decide they want to do it, then that becomes that. But it would be cool to not have to change our clocks anymore. I have like an old oven, an old microwave. I still have to manually change those. You know, that's my first world problem.
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It's 107.5 Kiss FM. She set a record with that song. Ella Langley did 23 weeks at number one on the Billboard Hot 100. That broke a Mariah Carey record for All I Want for Christmas Is You. And how big is that Mariah Carey song, right? So shout out to Ella Langley. You are a legend.

107.5 KISS FM, Des Moines, number one hit music station. Have an awesome weekend coming up. Final weekend of September. So next week, it starts out in September, but by midweek, we're in October, baby. Here comes Halloween.

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1: What up? I'm Elizabeth Bethany. Hopefully speeding up time to get us into the weekend.

0: caught up on the news people were talking about. So here it is. You might get excited about this. The star from Off Campus, Belmont Camelli, he is now going to be teaming up with Sydney Sweeney in an upcoming Sleepy Hollow movie called Hollow. Speaking of movies that have been done before, there will be another Saw movie. A lot of the players going to be, you know, like the writers and things, going to be people from the original. So it'll be good. And Taylor Lautner welcomed a baby girl with his wife named Lennon Taylor Lautner. And Dove Cameron and the lead man for Måneskin, Damiano David, they got married in Tuscany.
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I just want to make sure that some husbands and wives understand that Sunday is National Wives Day.

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1: 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Today I found out why we get a runny nose when we are crying or when anything happens to our eyes. So I'm Elizabeth Anne, and I guess there are tiny sockets in our eyes that, like, when we're done crying or even while we're crying, they're like invading into those sockets that then drain into our nose.
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1: I have not had multiple doctors, I don't know, like co-sign on this, but I'm Liz Bethany, and I saw a video showing that when you're neurodivergent, if you are like spinning around on something, when you get off, you can kind of walk normal. 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

Elvis Duran in the morning and your station for all the hits. 107.5 at Kiss FM. If you love Olivia Dean and Man I Need, I'm Elizabeth Bethany, and I forgot to share this with you when my friend Max put it out. He put it on Instagram. If he had done a verse on that song.

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Ella Langley, I feel like that's the biggest song ever of all time, considering the records she's broken. But we'll see if it's Song of the Year.

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It is a New Music Friday, and one of those new songs is from Taylor Swift. So if you have not heard or you want to hear Patient Zero, I got it for you coming up again at 4 o'clock.

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0: 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That is Patient Zero from Taylor Swift. Let us know how you're feeling about it.
1: Let me talk to you. 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
1: Is Sabrina Carpenter... How about Sabrina Carpenter? Will she go home with a VMA? It's on Sunday. It's going to be on CBS, not on...

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I feel very lucky that I have this woman who is a couples therapist and an expert in desire, who is a part of the show. And I got her latest advice if you need to, like, spice up date night or really just, like, spark something. 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
1: Hey, I'm Liz Bethany,
0: and I have been sharing a conversation I had with a desire expert. Yes, you can be an expert in doing research on how to create or find desire in your relationship again. And I asked Dr. Anna Elton if it is stagnant, if you're so in a routine that you honestly never even think about doing some bedroom workouts, how can you spike it?
2: So this is where, like, maybe more planning. What do you need, right? What do you need to feel more excited? And how do you bring that desire? Is it just simply you just need, like, some new experiences? And again, like, nothing, you don't need to go into kink or anything. What you can do, actually, so I have another exercise. So
0: okay.
2: It's a fun one. It's A through Z date night. So whenever people think of date, they usually say, like, okay, we can go eat somewhere. And usually they go to the same restaurant or they have a couple of favorite restaurants. So what happens, sure, it feels familiar, it feels good, but also becomes part of the routine. It's not new, it's not exciting. So what I would say, take an alphabet, and for each letter of alphabet, come up with different things that maybe you used to do as a couple or never done before. For example, A could be axe throwing, arcade, art gallery, apple picking. B could be beach walk, bowling, burlesque. This way you have a cheat sheet. So whenever you have time, you can actually look through the list and say, like, oh, what if we do this?
0: Yeah.
2: And then what it does, this a new experience actually brings novelty to the relationship. It breaks the routine, sparks desire, and you can see your partner through this new lens.
0: I'm trying to think of the hard letters. Q, quiz night. Y, yelling into a pillow. Honestly, it does feel so good. Got to think some more, but I'll...

All the hits and Elvis Duran in the morning. It's 107.5 Kiss FM. TikTok has really taken off with loving on this, I don't know, this duo, I'll say, from Big Brother this season. Has anybody actually been watching, though? Because everyone's, like, in love with them and the tension.

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1: I feel like Hidden Valley Ranch got a big head during the World Cup. Now they're going to start doing crazy stuff. Unnecessary. There is a spooky ranch, so it looks like it's black. It's supposed to taste the same, but it's colored with cocoa powder and fruit juice.

0: It's 107.5 Kiss FM with Elvis Duran in the morning. Hey, I'm Elizabeth Bethany. Zach, my coworker, comes in and he's like, I need to ask a question. Turn my mic on. So you said this time it's about a wedding you're in this weekend.
1: It's my first time. I'm on the bride side. So I've already gone to the bridal party, the bridal shower.
0: No, you do not have to get a gift.
1: Okay, thank you. That was going to be my question.
0: This always tears me up a little bit because I say no. And I fully stand by that.
1: So you didn't expect people in your bridal party to get you a gift.
0: But then they did. Most of what they got me, they all went in together as a bridal party and got me like a necklace that I wear every day. And then a book. More sentimental.
1: I wouldn't hate that if the maid of honor was like, hey, we're all going to go in together to get her this one big gift from everybody. I wouldn't hate that.
0: Right.
1: But they're not doing that. So I'm like, I feel like there's pressure because now I don't want to look like the one out of the eight people that don't get her a gift if everybody else gets her one.
0: You said your boyfriend is on the groom side, right?
1: Yeah.
0: I wonder if there's something you could do where, like, you get a gift for the groom and then he gets something for the bride, since, like, you're technically there supporting both people.
1: That would be actually really cute.
0: I don't know if I have any idea. You know, maybe he's getting her a simple necklace
1: for
0: after the wedding.
1: I like this idea, actually, because, like, I've been celebrating her the entire time, but to get the groom something, I think, would be sweet.
0: Each side feels like, oh, they're not just here for my partner. They're here for both of us.
1: I think this might be the first time we have not fought about the question.
0: I just wish I had a complete thought.

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We've had a lot of people bringing this song back up, so let me add it back in. Dua Lipa's Training Season.

Elvis Duran in the morning and Des Moines' number one hit music station. It's 107.5 KISS FM. I gotta start packing for a trip that we leave for on Thursday. Normally, I never pack that far in advance, but we're going out of the country with my eight-month-old. So if you have any tips for how to do a week-long vacation in Europe with an infant, please send me

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